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2: Hey, everybody, how y'all doing? Welcome to the Party Train. Yeah, I call it the Party Train because that's what it is. It's the Party Train. You know what? I hate when my phone, it's not even charging. You know, I hate when my phone, you know, when it says make sure the plug is, the jack is connected. So anyway, that's my problem. I'll take care of that in a little bit. But anyway, welcome to the show, everybody. Sorry, I've been invisible for the past couple of days. I was still celebrating the Bobby Simmons birthday celebration. That's what I was doing. But I'm back. Back to normal. There's a lot of things going on, too, that I can share with y'all, or that I will be sharing with y'all later on in the show. So, with that being said, let's all have ourselves a good time. Y'all ready to have a good time with me on this Wednesday evening? Make some noise. Good. I was resting with my New York Knicks. Hey, look. You Knicks can rest all you want to, but you better get your energy ready for whoever you're getting ready to play. Whether it's going to be Detroit or whether it's going to be Cleveland, we got to be ready for either one of those teams. One or the two. All right, anyway, let's get to some music. I'm ready if y'all ready. You're tuning in to Bobby Simmons on this Wednesday. Party 101.9. iHeartRadio.

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2: Yeah, good music. You know when you hear good music, that you know Bobby Simmons is on. I know y'all hear it. Anyway, I got some shout-outs to do, man. I want to get to the shout-outs as quick as possible. Because, you know, we want to get back to some more music. But anyway, let me first shout-out my good friend out in L.A. and California. She goes by the name of Deonka Cook. What up, Deonka Cook out there in L.A.? I hope to see you in a couple of weeks because I'll be in L.A. Shout out to my friend Brooklyn Jones, comedian Brooklyn Jones. Hopefully I'll see you when I get out to L.A. too, because I'll be out there in a couple of weeks. Shout out to Nikki D, Travis Manley, Courtney. Shout out to my cousin Felicia. Shout out to Diamond, Gwen Davis, T-Boo, what up T-Boo? Maria Antoinette, Juanita Mari, Travis Manley, did I say Travis? If not, I'm saying it again. Shout out to Skylaw, my Uncle Sherman. Shout out to Amita from Minneapolis. I don't know, let's see if Minneapolis, Minnesota can do it. I was talking to Tony the other day from NPG. See what happens. Shout out to Ellen from Kentucky. Shout out to Jeff Red. What up, Jeff Red? We moving, Jeff Red. I think I'm playing some Jeff Red in a minute. I think so. Shout out to Teresa Red. Jai Red. Shout out to all y'all, man. And I will see you, Deonka, and Brooklyn comedian Brooklyn Jones. Well, hopefully when I get out to L.A. Y'all better answer my phone calls when I get out there. As soon as I land in LAX, pick up your goddamn phone. Me and Fonda Ray will be in L.A. Oh, speaking of that, I got some things to tell y'all, too. But I'll tell y'all in the next set. Let's get back to some more music. You tune in to Bobby Simmons on this Wednesday. Party 101.9. IR Radio. Let's get some Jeff Red on. You know to get Jeff Red on. You know, right, Jeff Red? You know, Jeff Red. You know. Let's get into it. Jeff Red, Party 101.9, IR Radio.

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2: All right, y'all. Bobby Simmons is back up on this Wednesday. Hey, look, let me just kind of let everybody know what's going on with me. There's a lot's been going on. Plus, you know, I've been off a couple of days trying to enjoy my birthday celebration. I know my man Riz, Ralph Chesvin, got a birthday coming up, so we're going to shout him out a happy birthday as well. Also, Janet Jackson got a birthday coming up. First of all, coming out of Prince is always a good thing. I just wanted to let y'all know. If we came out of there, Prince. Satiable. Yeah. Chris Brown and Leon Thomas, that's a good one too. But anyway, just to tell y'all, for those of y'all who love Fonda Rae and y'all want to check Fonda Rae out, Fonda Rae is going to be performing. First, we're heading out to LA. June 20th, we'll be in California. And we come back up this way July 5th. What is it? Pesach? Whatever. Jersey, out in Jersey. Whatever. Pesach in Jersey. Orange County. July 25th, Fonda Rae. Upstate Manhattan. Or upstate New York, rather.

or artist. So just kind of give you an update what Fonda Rae is doing. So just wanted to wear y'all there. Miss Fonda Rae will be performing. And we got some more that she's being booked for other places, just on New York. And I'll let y'all know where that's at. And we'll keep that moving. But I just wanted to, you know, she's my artist. I'm manager, and I want to make sure she gets the love, too. Because Fonda Rae, she's a legend. She's a Jew. Speaking of Jews, let's get back into some more of these Jews music. I love y'all when y'all tune in. Bobby Simmons, Party 101.9. I got 30 minutes left. iHeartRadio.

Yes, Lord. That's it for me. That's it for me. I call it a wrap. Thank y'all so much for joining me today. A lot of streamers came on today. I appreciate y'all. I got high numbers on the stream today. Y'all want to know what numbers I got up to? Y'all want to know what number of streams I got up to today? All because of y'all? I did 800,000 streams. That's good. 800,000 streamers is good. What? He said 700,000. Okay, 700,000 streamers. That's still good. I mean, a lot of y'all was waiting for me to come on and rock. But I thank y'all so much. Anyway, look, listen. I appreciate you wonderful people.

Viva, Shirley Baker. Happy birthday to you too, Viva. I ain't forget you. Happy birthday, Viva. Juanita Mahdi out there in Chicago. Just wanted to send my love out to everybody. Thank you so much for joining me. I'm out this building. Maybe I'll see y'all in the middle of the week. Who knows, right? All right. On that note, I say to y'all, I'm gone. Peace.

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1: Check this out. 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I'm

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0: need it. 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Clave,
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lay low. Nobody move until I say so. Limo tent rolling deep like the president. 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Lay

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1: Check this out, y'all. 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

bikini, just a race with China. What the race to China? Just a race in China. Little bad Trinity, but she mixed with China. Real thick, smuggle bricks to China. I tell

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We don't like to do too much explaining. 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
3: Yeah, yeah, you already know what it is. It's your boy Loso, in case you ain't know so. Holding it down, street fan for life, you heard? With my dude, DWY. And you know how we do this right here on the Matrix Radio. You know what I mean? He keep this shit rocking all day. So y'all keep it here. Y'all keep it locked. It's going

0: again. This is the Book of Eli show. And my co-host in the building,
1: Repulse Queen.
0: What's good, sister? What we got right in the building? I hear we got some very important people in the building right now.
1: Very important person.
0: Why I'm acting like I don't know this man? Who's this man? Is. But I'm gonna let you talk. Go ahead, sister.
1: So we are here with Locke Sherman. And how you
0: Stephen,
1: doing?
0: Stephen.
1: Sorry. Locke Stephen.
0: Bow. Let's do it again. One, two, three.
1: We are here with Locke Stephen.
2: Bam.
1: There we go.
0: Let's do it.
1: And we are here.
2: Wrong.
1: No.
2: Luke.
0: Stephen. One more time. We're going to do it. One, two.
2: Let's get this right now.
1: Yeah, we're going to get it right. Don't cut
0: Don't get nervous. Don't get nervous. Go ahead. One more time. One, two. Three.
1: We are here with Luke Stephen.
2: Thank you.
1: There we go.
0: Let's get in the building.
1: And we are here tonight to talk about him. What? See what's going on with him. On all his ventures.
0: Yes. Let's get straight to you good?
2: Yeah, okay.
0: Let's get straight to the business right now. It's been a while since I've seen you, big brother.
2: Okay.
0: I've been following you. You've been making a lot of moves. I see these wonderful independent movies you've been pushing out there.
2: Thank you. You've
0: been doing it for a very long time. Some people are sleeping on how dope you are. I'm always amazed and inspired because actually you are one of the people, you know, besides Spike Lee, who has motivated me to do my movie. I'm releasing my movie this summer. Okay. So you are one of my inspirations, to tell you that. You never knew that, okay. But on the low, radar.
2: who's doing the distribution?
0: We're going to talk over here. We're going to talk over here.
2: Right.
0: But I did everything on my own. I do all Black Magic cameras. But enough of me. We want to focus on you.
2: Okay.
0: Talk to us about your new project and new process of things that's going on with you right now. Let us know.
2: We just finished shooting. We just finished shooting More Than Friends.
0: Okay.
2: It was written by Dola May and True Life Films, a director I like to work with, who I worked with most of the time since the pandemic. It's a series, so we shot the first four episodes.
1: Mm. All right.
2: I just finished up with that. I just finished writing a script off a short novel that I wrote, She Loves Me, She Loves Me Not. So the name of the film is going to be She Loves Me Not. So I'm trying to get the funding for that, to put that together. That's what's coming up. And I'm also writing a 10-episode series called The Round Table.
0: So would you say, when you keep saying, I'm noticing you're using the word episodes, because I heard 50 say this before. As a smart businessman, it's smarter to do episodes than just a film. Do you agree with that notion, or that's not necessarily true to you?
2: It's smart business to listen to what 50 says. Especially when he's successful at what he's doing.
0: Right.
2: So, more or less, he's in the game. He's deep in the game, and he is a inspiration and an example of things to do in the game.
0: Absolutely.
2: So if it works for him, it should work for you.
0: Right.
2: But not only that, I have like series is it's more content.
0: Mm-hmm.
2: It's content is king.
0: Right.
1: Definitely.
2: So if I got 10 episodes instead of one movie,
0: right,
2: I'm going to make more money off them 10 episodes than I'm going to make off that one movie.
0: Which is common sense, basically.
1: Mm-hmm.
2: Common sense. I'm going to hold my audience more. If I can drop an episode a week, I'm going to hold them even more, because the way the streaming is that, you know, the movies get kind of burnt out quickly in the series, because after you watch it, then you want to watch something else. That's why there's so much content all over the place.
0: Right.
2: Content
0: is
2: king. So you got all these platforms. Series is the thing to go with.
0: Right.
2: But if you can hook up a deal where you can drop something once a week, so instead of you watching my 10 episodes and binge watch them and finish it in a week or 10 days, if I'm doing an episode a week, I got a hold of you for 10 weeks. Plus,
0: because you locked in now.
2: Because you locked in, because I see you every week.
1: I felt him when
2: It's just kind of hard unless you're with a network or you in that type of position to get that kind of situation. So a lot of times on Tubi, you see them, they drop all episodes.
0: Right. Okay.
2: You know, so my goal.
0: So that being stated, what was your initial inspiration to start this journey as a film director? Because I know you had this
2: producer,
0: all that.
2: Well, what happened is I tried a couple of businesses.
0: Okay.
2: I can curse on him?
0: Not for this one.
2: Okay. So I tried a couple of businesses and they weren't working out too well.
0: Darn it.
1: Okay.
0: And, gosh.
2: So I was like, you know.
3: Oh, my gosh.
2: Yeah, oh, my gosh. So, so
1: right,
2: but
1: yes.
2: Brother named Chaz Williams, who had Black Hand, he brought his man to me, Doc. Mm. And we, you know, back then, that's when everyone was doing web series.
0: Okay.
2: So you had Money and Violence, you had Project Heat, you had Respect Life.
0: Right.
2: And we had Pray Before You Eat.
0: Mm.
2: So that's what it started with. And I just started going to seminars, and I just fell in love with with this game here. Mm-hmm. The film game.
0: It's addictive. It's definitely addictive.
2: It's addictive.
0: It is.
2: you know, Chaz passed away in 2019, right before the end of 2019, before COVID. Mm-hmm. Me and True got together, and I have it. Adrian True Toscano, so make sure. So, and I haven't looked back since. I just keep banging away.
0: At what would you say? I feel like everyone has a certain style of filming and producing. Like, there's a Tyler Perry level, there's a 50 level, there's a Spike Lee level, and so on and so forth. What would you say is your level? Like, I like presenting. You like Broadway. You like Broadway shows. You like drama. You like thriller. What is, like, this is me mostly. Or you don't like to be in a box. You like to be like, I'm everything. What
2: listen,
0: is
2: it? I'm 1-800 everything.
1: If you can. Oh, my God. If you can, I like that.
2: It's like this, right?
0: Yeah.
2: Whatever the money is,
0: right,
2: I can make happen.
0: Mm.
2: You understand what I'm saying? So you got 50 budget, you got Spike Lee budgets,
0: right.
2: You know, these, some of these budgets is along the same or they different.
0: Mm.
2: So the more you have, the more you can do. You
0: right.
2: know, I can remember speaking to someone, and you know, they wanted me to do a film, and okay, well, how you want this film to be? Oh, I want this film to be like Showtime. Okay. So I gave them the numbers, and they like, oh, you're trying to rob me. You said the numbers was going to be this, now they this. Brother, you want Showtime.
1: Mm-hmm. Right. Give them what you asked.
2: Showtime costs more money.
0: Costs more money, yeah.
2: I'm not putting more money in my pocket. I'm putting more money into your project.
0: Mm.
2: My pay is going to be the same. Whatever my fee is, that's my fee. Whatever it is that you want. But if you want it to be of this level, you got to pay for that level.
0: Right, right.
2: If I got
0: to open those type of doors, right? To open those type of doors.
2: Yeah, if I got a crew of five people, mm-hmm. it's not going to be the same price if I have a crew of 25 people.
1: Yeah,
2: that's 25 people that
1: right.
2: you're paying for.
0: Two different things, yeah.
2: Yeah, that's just like,
0: whole different
2: you don't go to
0: service.
2: You don't go to, well, the Coliseum is closed, so you don't go to the flea market
0: right.
2: and think you're going to find Gucci.
1: Mm-hmm, definitely. It's
0: just go to Timo. You're going to go to Timo and tell him I want the $1 million watch coming out.
1: They're trying to get Met Gala decorations for Party City prices.
0: Right.
2: Yeah.
0: So that being stated, going off of that, what is one thing you feel like has been the biggest challenge for you in this film industry that you think you should also, that you can also educate the youth who are trying to follow your footsteps and so forth, that they need to watch out for? Like, yo, this could be a hardball. What would that be?
2: So, when you first start, they always tell you, just do it. Just get it done. Right?
0: Mm.
2: So, as you go on, you start perfecting your craft.
0: Mm.
2: And it ain't just about getting it done.
0: Right.
2: Some things that I used to do to just get it done, I just won't do anymore.
0: Okay.
2: I'd rather not.
0: You learn from that.
2: I'd rather not do the project.
0: Period.
2: Not because it can't be, but it can't be done correctly.
0: Right.
2: So, you know, as you learn what you're doing, you get better at what you're doing. It's like if you're playing basketball and you know, hey, when this guy does this, if I switch hands, he's not going to catch it. He
0: right.
2: might catch you a few times and steal it from
0: right.
2: you, but you're going to learn from your mistakes.
1: Mm-hmm.
2: So basically, fall on your face, get back up, and do it again.
0: Mm.
2: Fall on your face, get back up, do it again.
0: Right.
2: Fall on your face,
0: get back up,
2: and do it again.
0: I like that.
2: And that's where you got to stick to.
0: When at what point did you realize that's your notion that you live by now?
2: I've always lived by that notion.
0: Okay.
2: Because I've fall on my face quite a few times.
0: Well, you realize, okay, you
2: know,
0: okay,
2: that's where the wisdom comes right, in at. Right. That's where I know, like,
0: bumped your head a few times. Yeah, like I learned that.
2: You have to bump your head. Like right. Who didn't bump their head? Mm-hmm. Come on now.
0: You gotta keep it a buck.
2: Everybody
0: right.
2: bumped their head.
0: Mm-hmm. Right.
2: If you ain't bumped your head, what life did you live?
0: Exactly.
2: You must have been in a box.
0: Right. Yeah, man.
2: You know what I'm saying? Because
0: yeah.
2: you're coming out here and you're getting experiences, then. Damn is right.
0: That's true. So no. so real quick, I need to know one thing about your film. Like I've seen some on your IG where you was like applauding one of your female lead singers. I mean lead actors, excuse me. You was applauding one of your lead actors and saying it wasn't for her or something like that. I'm paraphrasing, where you was just giving her homage and everyone clapped in the room.
2: Oh, that's probably thinking, when we was
0: wrapping up, I think.
2: Yeah, so
0: it was pretty cool. Tell me a little bit about that.
2: So
0: about that.
2: When yeah. you're filming mm-hmm. at the end of that actors or
0: that
2: know,
0: take mm-hmm.
2: not the take
0: oh you
2: you're
0: mean
2: finishing the
0: overall.
2: Film
0: okay
2: right overall it's like say you might finish on a Thursday you might finish on a Tuesday
0: right.
2: so it's time to wrap them up so that's just something that we do
0: okay
2: usually they let me do the speaking
0: mm-hmm.
2: and I'll speak and wrap the person out
0: right
2: so that's what they were so we you know we're always grateful
0: right.
2: For you being in our film
0: right.
2: I appreciate you taking the job and taking the job seriously because they do get paid for what
0: right.
2: they do.
0: Okay.
2: So it's just an acknowledgement and gratitude
0: mm-hmm.
2: for joining this project because everyone don't have to be on your project.
0: Right. Right.
2: Everyone doesn't have to accept. You try to get the best people and the best talent that can fit in.
0: Right.
2: So again, it's a difference when I came in. Mm-hmm. Hey, you want to be in? You want to be in?
0: Mm-hmm.
2: Yeah, come on. I'm going to put you in. I'm going to put you in.
0: Right.
2: You don't do that no more.
0: Right.
2: Some people might not understand.
0: Proper castings, you got to do and everything.
2: Yeah, it has to be like, you know,
1: as
2: put me in a
1: be.
2: Movie.
1: Mm-hmm.
2: I cannot put you in a movie. You can put yourself in a movie.
0: Right.
2: You can come to casting and you can kill the casting.
0: Right.
1: Auditions.
2: And then you can get in the movie.
0: And go from there.
2: And go from there.
0: Because yeah.
2: everybody wants to, hey, I want to be a lead. I want to be that. And okay.
1: Until the time comes.
2: When the time comes, it's like sometimes they're not ready.
0: Right.
2: You understand what I'm saying? Because you're always supposed to think highly of yourself.
0: You see them as being
2: someone.
0: Green somewhat.
2: Hmm?
0: They're not green enough for you, or to be like they're not ready for enough. Like, what do you see? Like, what do you see usually that you like? Nah, they're not there yet. What is the no for you?
2: Well,
0: as a
2: now
0: yeah.
2: the no is that. So at the beginning, I have to go back to the beginning
0: mm-hmm.
2: to show you the growth,
0: mm-hmm.
2: right? Before you deal with actors that say, I can't do that because, you know, that's not me.
0: Mm-hmm.
2: You can't. You should
0: acting.
2: Be here.
0: Actually, right.
1: You're acting.
0: You're telling me the wrong thing.
1: Yeah.
2: You should be here.
0: Yeah.
2: Now, before I used to accept that,
0: mm-hmm.
2: no one that I'm dealing with says that anymore.
0: Right.
2: You have to become that character.
0: Period.
1: Exactly.
2: Because mm-hmm. it ain't you.
0: It's you acting
2: it's
0: this character.
2: It's the person
1: it's
2: that's
1: the character.
0: Bringing it out.
2: You. You have to become the character. If you can't become the character, what are you doing here?
0: Period.
1: Mm-hmm.
0: Absolutely.
2: Why? Well, this is not for you. You need to do reality.
0: Right. I mean, that's being honest.
2: If you want to be
0: you,
2: you should do reality.
0: Right.
2: You shouldn't say, hey, I want to do this. Or some people
0: right.
2: say, well, that, like, I've had people
1: reality
2: that say,
0: that's true.
2: Now, you'll be able to tell who I'm talking about if I say that, so I'm not going to say that. Like, say, for instance, if you had someone that was a baseball player,
1: okay.
2: and you're doing a movie about a baseball player.
1: All right.
2: So the baseball player feels like, hey, I'm a baseball player. How could someone act better than me being a baseball
0: player? Right.
2: Right? You could be a baseball player, but that doesn't mean that you know how to be the character
0: for that.
2: That's in
1: mm-hmm.
2: this film
0: that
2: plays
0: that
2: baseball.
0: Mm-hmm. Yeah, yeah, yeah.
2: You understand what
0: right,
2: I'm saying?
0: Right, right.
2: You could be a ball player.
0: Right.
1: We need you to be a certain type
0: project,
1: of ball player.
0: You can't bring that character
1: out. We need you to be this
0: out.
1: Type of ball player.
2: That's
1: not
2: just
1: the type
2: like,
1: of ball
2: that's just like
1: you are.
2: Y'all could be a radio host.
0: Mm-hmm.
2: And we got radio hosts in the thing. And you may feel, well, I'm a radio host, so I should be able to get that
0: right.
2: part.
0: No.
2: But you may not be
0: saying.
2: That character
0: mm-hmm.
2: radio host that we have. So when someone says that to me, it's kind of like, you're really disrespecting my craft and
0: yeah.
2: disrespecting what I'm
1: you.
2: Doing because you're not respecting, especially if I say, you got to read. So if a person
0: Exactly. Kids, you gotta read.
2: You gotta,
0: read.
2: If you gotta, read for your part, right. Then you gotta read for your part.
0: Facts.
2: Some people feel like some people just put people in movies.
0: Right.
2: Everybody has to read.
1: Mm-hmm.
2: We don't care who you
1: are.
2: Yes,
1: read the paper.
2: Well, some people feel like
0: they get a pass. Them. Some people do get passes.
1: Yeah. That's above them.
0: That's like.
2: I mean, listen. If Denzel came, I'm not telling Denzel.
0: Right.
2: You have to call.
1: But then what if Denzel don't live up to what you see as your vision for the character?
2: No, Denzel gonna teach me some stuff.
1: All right.
2: You know, that's kind of different. But you can't tell me unless you're of that caliber.
1: I got
0: different.
1: You, I got saying, you.
0: You got globes. You got big achievement awards.
1: Mm-hmm.
0: You've been doing this for some years. You seasoned. Yeah, I don't see them be like, yo, you gotta read. Like,
2: yeah.
0: Not no,
2: no, it's just, mm-hmm. it's just.
0: But for the most part,
2: but they have put the work in,
0: right?
2: Like
0: that's
2: a
0: different.
2: Person like Denzel has done theater,
0: mm-hmm.
2: he's done this,
0: all of
2: he's
0: that.
2: Done that.
0: It makes
2: you know
0: sense.
1: He's done all
2: so much.
1: Acting.
2: He's done so much things, right?
0: Versatile.
2: Who are you to say, oh, I could do that?
0: Right.
2: Now you could say I could do that,
0: right.
2: But why do you think that you should get the same treatment
0: based on
2: as
0: what?
2: A person that's put in all the work
0: over the years? Yeah.
2: Over the years, like I've been doing this 8-9 years, right? I feel I'm still striving to get the game correctly. I'm still trying to get that hit, right? So I don't think I've arrived. Some people think that I've arrived and been like, yo, damn, he's fronting. He's not giving people chances. Are you kidding me?
0: Right.
2: You're not working hard enough for me to notice to give you a chance.
0: Mm.
2: Work harder.
0: Mm.
2: Because I get up in the morning, 6 o'clock, me and True might be on the phone.
0: Mm.
2: 6 a.m.
0: That's how you get it. The early bird get the worm.
1: That's
2: 25 hours a day, 8 days a week.
1: Hard truths, people.
0: Got to.
1: Mm-hmm.
0: Can't sleep. We try to get it.
2: Nobody giving us nothing.
0: Yeah, you got to work hard.
2: So why do you think that I got to give you something?
0: Right.
2: Barely, I ain't got nothing to give you. I'm trying to get it myself.
0: Right.
1: Exactly.
0: Right.
1: You
0: trying to put your door.
2: People,
0: put your foot in
2: people,
0: the door.
2: People give you scripts.
0: Mm-hmm.
2: You understand what I'm saying? Yo, this script is going to change your life. Why do you think your script is going to change my life? I done worked on over 50 projects. Why do you think that your shit is your thing? Your beep.
3: Oh, my God.
2: Why do you think your beep is the beep is the boop?
0: I got
2: you.
0: You
2: know what I'm saying?
0: Yeah, yeah, yeah.
2: So, that's just something. But again, you know,
0: who are some of the people in the industry that people may know that you have worked with or rub elbows with? People.
2: Are you talking about the famous people?
0: Yeah. Let's get to that. To those that don't realize.
1: I'm saying like that. He's a celebrity too.
0: The big bro has been in the game for a while, so let's share some things.
2: So, number one, of course, is Louis Gossett Jr.
0: Mm-hmm.
2: He's passed away. R.O.P. R.I.P. to him.
0: R.I.P. for sure. Blessings.
2: The documentary Irv Gotti was part of it. R.I.P. to him.
0: Rest in peace.
2: I directed a movie in Jamaica with Malik Yoba.
0: Oh, say word. Say word.
2: Oh my God.
0: that's me, by the way. So that being said, you have been working with Malik Yoba. When and how, and how did that come about? Let us know about that a little bit.
2: Okay, so
0: please educate us.
2: I have to thank the man upstairs, first of all,
0: absolutely.
2: And foremost, for everything, so whatever happens with everything that I'm doing.
0: Absolutely.
2: So, it's a pastor in Jamaica, and he wanted me to direct the movie.
0: Okay.
2: So Malik, he wanted to get Malik Yoba to play in the movie.
0: Okay.
2: Mm. And Malik said, well, I want to speak to him first.
0: Mm.
2: Right, so we go out to eat breakfast because he wants to pick my brain to make sure that I'm not big headed.
0: Right,
1: mm-hmm.
0: Right.
2: He looked at a documentary that some people from DC did about me,
0: mm-hmm.
2: and you know, I guess he said he saw in the documentary that I was like, you know, I knew the stuff that I did before
0: mm-hmm.
2: was garbage,
0: right,
2: compared to what I'm doing now.
0: No.
2: And he, to him, that looked like, okay, this brother is teachable.
0: Mm.
2: You understand what I'm saying? He's teachable and he's willing to learn.
0: Right.
2: I'll do it. That's how that happened.
0: Okay.
1: Awesome.
2: So if I'd have came and said, I'm the beep beep, and yo, I can.
0: Right. Right. Right.
2: It would have been like, oh no.
0: Wah, wah, wah. Yeah. It would have been out the
2: window.
0: Okay. What did you learn? What was the teachable moment there? What did you learn from that?
2: All types
0: that
2: of
0: thing. The main thing that stood out that you could think of when you had him on set. Like, what did you learn by working with him?
2: It's just so many. So he taught me so much.
0: Okay.
2: You know, again, he's a legend, a living legend.
0: Right.
2: I've been watching him since I was a little kid.
1: Yeah.
2: So you know, it was an honor. It was a privilege. It was like, it's really unexplainable. You know, probably one of the best moments in my career.
0: Was you like excited, texting all your friends and family?
1: No.
0: Yo, I want to see. Was it hype on the low?
2: I mean,
0: the family didn't know how excited.
1: He was a fan.
0: You kept it low. You kept it low. You didn't let nobody know how you felt.
2: No.
0: Oh, okay. It wasn't that type of vibe. Okay.
2: You can't do that. It can't be.
0: I'm talking on the low. I'm not talking on Facebook, on internet, and like that. No, I'm like, hey, bud, I'm doing. No. I'm talking on the hush, like your immediate circle. Like, yo, I'm doing this.
2: No, I ain't even. I really didn't even tell anyone I was doing the movie with him.
0: Okay.
2: I mean, they might have seen from the post and afterwards,
0: but
2: it's not like
1: it was in real time.
2: Nah, the only like again, True, who I say I work with most of the time is, you know, maybe I told him beforehand.
0: Okay.
2: Because we have those kind of conversations because
0: yeah.
2: we try to build almost every day or every other day.
0: Right.
2: You know, I could compare him to. To RZA, because he does everything. Edit, shoot, direct, this.
0: Right.
2: Like, he's like a machine. Like, he inspires me. So people say I inspire them, but that's the one that inspires me to keep going, because we have the same birthday, and he's a younger version
1: of
2: how I was.
0: Right.
2: Right? And he's very aggressive, and he got a lot of energy. Sometimes I don't got a lot of energy. Give me a chair. I need a chair to sit down.
0: Relax, right? Take a little break. Okay.
2: Yeah, so he pushes me to greatness.
0: To
2: we push
0: level.
2: Each other to greatness, you know. So, but yeah, he's special.
0: Nice.
2: He's special.
0: What are some angles you go about getting your films seen? Like, what avenues, what platforms you focus on, and why you choose those avenues? To, you know, for a business standpoint, why do you choose it?
2: Well, of course. At one time, Tubi was the place to go for all independent filmmakers.
0: It kind of changed a little bit, didn't it?
2: Changed a little bit because the numbers changed. And people be like, oh, it's Fox, and they're prejudiced, and they do this all the time. It's a business.
0: Period. Yeah.
2: That's just like, you open up a business, and you get more people, working for you, you raise your numbers, and you lower your payouts.
0: Right.
2: That's a business mode. That's not a, this is what they do. I mean, listen, we as a culture, right, we are very big consumers.
0: Yeah, unfortunately. Mm-hmm. That's true.
2: You understand what I'm saying? I think that we are the best consumers except for within ourselves.
0: Right. Not enough, at least.
1: Yes.
2: You understand what I'm saying?
0: Yeah.
2: So, at the end of the day, Tubi was a great look.
0: Okay.
2: Right? So, they sold it to Fox.
0: Mm-hmm.
2: The CEO came in. It's a lot of garbage. I don't like the way that we got a rep. I'm changing all that.
0: Right.
2: And they did.
0: Mm.
2: So, you got to be a certain way.
0: Right.
2: And, again, if you're dealing with a company, you're going to have people come in, and they're going to fix this, fix that, cut this out, change this, do this, because the thing is, we have to make a profit.
0: Right.
2: Now, we can look at it and say that it's greedy. It could be looked at that.
0: Right.
2: But if you're a business person, then you got to understand, and you got to find a way to do business elsewhere.
0: Right.
2: Along with them. You just have to figure it out. You can't sit there and, they ain't doing this, like, yo, they robbing us, but you keep...
0: You can't have that street mentality here. You got to be more open to business.
2: You got to find another way, and you got to be diligent in what you're doing.
0: Mm-hmm.
2: And you just, like I said, again...
0: Persistent.
2: That's a fall on your face.
0: Right.
2: So what do you do when you fall on your face?
1: Get back up.
2: Get back up.
0: And try again.
2: And try something else.
0: Yeah.
2: Right? So you know you have that. Okay, the numbers is half the way that they was. The income is half the way that it was.
0: Right.
2: Okay. let's up our scale. Let's try to get bigger budgets. Let's try to get to the networks. Let's try to be able to finish a product and sell a product. Mm. The game is not the same. It's not, okay, I'm going to spend this money and we're going to make millions of dollars.
0: Right.
2: That's just not a reality.
0: Right.
2: For me.
0: Right.
2: Could be a reality for someone else right, that's in there. Might be a reality
0: that's
2: for
0: not
2: 50.
0: Your business
2: Might
0: idea.
2: Be 11.
0: I get you.
2: I'm not there yet.
0: Right.
2: So guess what? I got to strive to get there, which means I have to keep working. So when you say I made it, how can I make it when you got people that's doing that and I'm not doing that?
0: So what happens if you do that? So
2: Tubi.
0: So Tubi is still good to go, you're saying?
2: No, we work on Tubi and we create our own network.
0: Okay, okay, okay.
2: So it's like, but you got to have an audience. Mm. So our film is going to get 15 million, 20 million views, right? Which is a good audience.
0: Right.
2: But it was a time when 10 million brought you 100,000, mm-hmm. right? Now 12 million brings you 65,000, mm-hmm. which is kind of a big difference.
0: Big,
2: yeah. You understand what I'm saying?
0: Scaled in and scale right.
2: Especially if you're spending six figures on your thing. That means you got to bring out more marketing. That means you need about 20 million to start seeing a profit.
0: What is the best way to get that kind of capital for people that's trying to learn?
2: The best way to get that capital is to do some dope work so people want to put that money behind you because you're able to, they can see that they're going to get an ROI on their money.
0: Right.
1: You're going to produce.
0: Return on the investment.
2: Mm-hmm. Yeah, because that's what it's all about. If you can show that you can bring a return on someone's investment,
0: right.
2: they're going to invest in you.
1: All the time.
0: Yeah.
2: So if you can do this with six figures, hey, let's see, can they do it with seven figures?
0: Right.
1: Yep.
2: But you got to do it, and you got to keep doing it. You can't just, you know, like I said again, you got people that's in the mix, right?
0: Right.
2: They've been in the mix. They're going to invest in you.
1: All the time.
0: Yeah.
2: So if you can do this with six figures, hey, let's see, can they do it with seven figures?
0: Right.
1: Yep.
2: But you got to do it, and you got to keep doing it. You can't just, you know, like I said again, you got people that's in the mix, right?
0: Right.
2: They've been in the mix. They've already hit that.

0: wherever
1: perfecting
0: else.
1: Perfecting that craft.
0: 2 hours before, 2 hours after. Everyone else leaves, you don't leave.
2: Right on.
0: You stay. Right. And you beat everyone there. Mm-hmm. Your people hit me and said, oh, they want you to be there at 9 o'clock. Will you be there on time? I didn't say nothing. I was like, okay.
2: Shout out the cat. You holding it down.
0: Shout out the cat. I didn't, you know, whatever, but if you tell me 9 o'clock, I'm gonna be here at 8:30.
2: Right. That's the proper way. Yeah. That's business minded. That's all.
1: Because when you're on time, you're late.
0: Yeah.
1: You're early, you're on time.
0: That's
2: facts.
0: That's my thing. If you're on time, you are late. Mm-hmm. Don't be late.
2: Don't be late, kids. Don't be late. So, oh man, you're dropping the jewels today. I like that. I need to know, as far as the filming stuff, what is one thing that you look for in actors and actresses that you feel like, yo, I could work with that person? This is something I see the potential. Before they even do casting with you, before they even act, like something about their charismatic view or their presentation, something that you may see from your third eye, like, yo, I see something already. Have you gone through that? And if so, what do you normally find or look for in that kind of special person that make you feel like, yeah, I will definitely want to work with that person, even if they don't have a name? You're like, you know what? I see that.
0: So... get ready to hit the button. Acting.
2: Oh my God.
0: Acting is not acting. So you see how we are naturally,
2: right?
0: Mm-hmm. Right.
2: Talking. Mm-hmm.
0: So if I can see that you're acting,
2: right?
0: You're not a good actor,
2: right?
0: Right. Mm-hmm. You gotta become the person. Mm-hmm. You gotta become the character. So when I see that and it's natural, then that's what it is. It can't be forced.
2: Right.
0: You understand what I'm saying? Right. It can't be flashes. It has to be consistent. That's why some of the big dogs,
2: right,
0: you got to call them their character the whole time they're on set. Don't call them by their name.
2: Yep.
0: Because they're not answering because they're not focused. And that's why they get paid that money.
1: I love that.
2: It's discipline. That's what it is.
0: That's why.
2: Especially like Jamie Foxx when he did his roles with Muhammad Ali. He was playing Muhammad Ali's
0: Bundy.
2: Yeah. He was in character. Yeah. Him and
0: Will. Oh, Will.
2: They was both in character for real, for real.
0: I seen a joint and I posted. I forgot the comedian's name. But he said he went to try out for the joint they did about Serena Williams and them. Mm-hmm. Uh-huh. He said he came in the room. He said he heard, you know, Will was in there. He said he thought that they really was a gun or some other stuff. That's how good he was. He said, you know, I came there and he was just like, yo, they need, that's who you need to get. he went and read.
2: Right.
0: But he said, that's who you need to get. So he said in the interview, like, people think that they're in a place that they don't need to be in. He said, same thing like I just said about homie. Mm-hmm. He said, Will done did plays. Mm-hmm. Will done did Shakespeare.
2: Right.
0: Will done did this. Will done did that. How could you think that you can compare to Will?
2: Right. They don't make no sense.
0: Work in.
2: Too much work in.
0: He put the work in.
2: Absolutely.
0: You know what I'm saying? He put a lot of work in. Absolutely. And did so much.
1: Mm-hmm.
0: Right? So it's like, it's just got work. Mm-hmm. No one is giving you nothing.
2: Nah. No handouts.
0: No one is giving you
2: nothing. Get out your bed and start working for it.
0: Even if you know someone, they may give you an extra chance, but if you don't knock that chance out of the ballpark, that's it.
2: Mm.
0: So, like they say, you got to stay ready.
2: Every day.
1: All the time.
2: Flip that card over and let's get into that. Talk to him about this card. Let us know more about this.
1: Kwame Dutch T.
0: Okay, well, that was the writer. So, Kwame has been locked up for 27 years. Mm. He was a urban fiction writer and a ghost writer.
2: 32 years. Okay,
0: 32 years. Mm-hmm. He's been a writer for a lot of authors that you may have known in that urban film world.
2: Like Zane books or something? Not that type of book.
0: Yeah. He did, I don't even want to say person's collection.
2: I got you.
0: But
2: he's been doing some work.
0: This author, she's very well known. Mm-hmm. She sold a lot of books.
2: Okay.
0: Got movie deals. He did the writing.
2: Mm.
1: Okay.

0: film.
1: Nice. So some films that he has partaken in, you're aware of, Dutch.
2: I was about to say, wait a minute.
1: You have Dutch, you got what's the other one? I forgot the other one, but a couple of them been on BET.
0: Okay.
1: And all this is why he's
0: gone.
1: So he was the writer of Sin. He was the writer of another movie, Cream. Mm-hmm. That, you know, shout out again to the city of Detroit, Dennis Reed, 1919, who I work with.
0: Okay, okay.
1: They helped propel my career along the way. You know, I worked with Dennis on distribution with 1919, so that's why I was asking what you want to do with your film.
0: We got to talk to you, bro. I'm dead serious. I want to show you my trailer before we leave.
1: Hey.
0: I want you to see my trailer.
1: Okay, you got the trailer ready.
0: I got a trailer. I got the movie done.
1: How long is the movie?
0: It's two hours and some change, but we're going to talk.
1: We got to cut that down. you know what the...
0: We're going to talk. I got you. We're going to talk, because I don't want to go too... Okay. People watching.
1: All right.
0: So we are on YouTube stream right now.
1: So you're on YouTube stream.
0: Yeah, so they can see us on stream.
1: Right now?
0: Yeah, on stream.
1: Right now?
0: We're on iHeartRadio. Right, it's going to be this week. Yes, right now. We are streaming right now. So let's go.
1: Hey, Mom. Mother's Day.
0: Happy Mother's Day to all the moms. Absolutely. Yes. Absolutely. So tell us how this project came about, though, originally.
1: So he has a brother who reached out to me because we was doing The Supreme Truth together, which was the documentary about Kenneth Supreme McGriff's case. That's on YouTube. You guys can watch it. The Supreme Truth.
0: Okay.
1: Executive produced by Irv Gotti, Mike Tyson. Directed by Michael J. Payton. Also, Gerald Prince Miller was an executive producer. I was a producer on it, a few other people. We put it together. Maybe 2 years to get it together. So it's out on YouTube now. If you guys want to watch it.
0: It's a straight film, or is it episodes?
1: It's a documentary. Like an hour and some change.
0: Okay.
1: You know, you guys get a chance.
0: Okay.
1: Let's put in Supreme Truth.
2: Okay.
1: And he said, hey, I'm getting ready to do this movie. I want you to put it together.
0: Right.
1: Which was Sin. Beautiful cast, Sean Nelson. We have Marquand Smith, who is the originator of the Harlem Godfathers.
0: Right.
1: So he's in there. We had Rip Michaels, you guys should know him. Okay. He's doing comedy.
0: Mm-hmm.
1: We had...
0: Oh, he's in there too?
1: Yes.
0: Oh,
1: we had... Okay. There's a woman called Bella Black.
2: Oh, my God!
1: That's in there, that plays Sin. You had... Angel Love, who was from Basketball Wives, and she's married to Medicine right now.
2: Okay.
1: Who else is in there? Sean Nelson, who's from The Wood. Mm-hmm. He did The Wood. I don't want to miss anyone.
2: Louis Gossett Jr.
1: Yeah, well, yeah, we said him. He's the GOAT. You had what's the girls? It's bad. But
0: I'm just trying to figure out, like, how do y'all even get? Once you get all these people together to say, hey, I want to do a movie, I'm trying to figure out who is saying, I'm going to put $1 million up. How do y'all inspire and get the people to be like, I'm interested?
1: Listen,
0: how does that normally happen?
1: So, most of the time,
0: that's what I want to learn.
1: When they come to me, there's already money there.
0: Oh, excuse me, sir. My apologies. It makes more sense now.
1: So, you know, people say, how do you get the money? Oh, Johnny Blaze is in there too.
0: Sounds good. I'm liking that.
1: Shiggy got a little role in there also.
0: Oh,
1: you hit the wrong button.
0: Ain't hard enough. Okay. What are the surprises we need to know here?
1: That's the main surprise. Just take a look.
0: It's a beautiful thing.
1: Take a look at that. You get a look. The thing I like about. I like movies that have you not seeing what's getting ready to happen. Mm. So I guarantee you when you watch that, you'll be like, at the end of the movie.
0: Okay.
1: You'll be like...
0: It's a cliffhanger? Is it one of those things or something else?
1: Listen, y'all watch it and then you just tell your people to hit me and say, yo, you wasn't lying. I'm crazy.
2: Go watch it tomorrow.
0: Yeah, we got to get you. We got to watch it. Where can we find it again?
1: Tubi.
0: Sin.
1: Directed
0: right now
1: by Abani Nazir. She's from Baltimore, Detroit. She's out in L.A. now.
0: Okay.
2: All right.
1: Dope director. I was blessed to work with some dope directors in my time, and they helped take me from just producing
0: right.
1: to also directing.
0: Directing as well. Okay. You know?
1: So I learned. I soak it in. I'm a forever with
0: sponge.
1: Be
0: gotta mm-hmm. be a sponge.
1: Gotta
0: yeah.
1: be a sponge and take it all
2: you
1: in.
2: You can always learn.
1: Yeah, I think I'm gonna have a radio show soon. Let me take it all in.
0: Let's do it. Why not?
2: Hey.
0: Put it into the world so it can manifest. Absolutely. Mm-hmm. That's what I did. Shit, I'm here. So check it out. So, real quick before we go, I want to hear something real quick. There's a couple things I want to say. What would you say before we go? Because I want you to, before you go, you're going to tell us where we can find you and all that.
1: Okay.
0: But I want to know, it's very important to me. I'm about the youth. I'm a foster dad.
1: Mm-hmm.
0: I take care of children.
1: Oh, that's dope.
0: So that's one of the things I do to give back. My daughter passed away about 12 years ago from
1: asthma.
0: Sorry
1: to hear that.
0: Mm. Yeah, brother. Thank you. So for me, this is my way of paying forward. And I say that to say I'm always trying to find you. Other brothers like ourselves who are doing positive things, that's not out here going here killing, robbing, mm-hmm. and all that. We're doing something productive with our time.
1: Mm-hmm.
0: What is a positive affirmation or words or encouragement that you can share that youth can hear from you that could possibly inspire them as well, that you don't mind sharing before
1: okay.
0: you go?
1: So, when I first got into film, people laughed. Oh, this guy wants to do film.
0: Right.
1: They're not laughing no more.
0: Right.
2: I bet they're not.
0: Right.
2: I bet they're not.
1: You know, so
2: no, you can't have a dollar either.
1: So basically, it's like whatever you set your mind to, no matter what, stay focused on your goal. Keep going, keep going, keep going. Don't stop, because the minute you stop, the next day could have been the day that you made.
2: Yep.
0: That's what we need to hear in the building. We need to have some shots fired out there. Because when you have a black man talking like this, that means he's doing the right thing. He's making the right moves. And he's staying positive and staying above water. That's what it motivates me to be attracted to people doing good things. Because it inspires me to do more. So this is what I like to hear. I like good quality people that can speak their stuff and back it up.
1: Thank
0: because
1: you.
0: We live in a society where we always want to be the crab of the barrel, bring each other down. Oh, it's always jealousy.
1: Oh, it's terrible.
0: It's sickening.
1: It's terrible out
0: it's
1: there.
0: It's out here.
1: I'd rather stay. I don't come outside unless I'm doing a film.
0: I don't come outside.
2: I'm doing an interview.
1: I don't care if it's 90 degrees. Like, just to go out for what?
0: Right. He said, I enjoy my house.
1: I enjoy my house. I can write. I can, you know, speak to the people that really care or matter.
0: Mm-hmm.
1: And we could create and come up with new things and
0: right.
1: new ways
0: Absolutely.
1: To elevate ourselves
0: Absolutely.
1: And elevate the other people.
0: Absolutely. Absolutely.
1: But it's nasty out here.
0: It is. It's Horrible. Unfortunate. I mean, I just ignore it.
2: The earth is going through a season right now.
1: You gotta ignore it.
0: You gotta ignore the haters. You gotta keep pushing with positive energy.
1: Yep.
0: And that's all you can do. Yep. Let us know right now where we can find you. Let the world know.
1: All right.
0: And your project. Where they can find the project. And
1: okay. So, projects are on Tubi.
0: Uh-huh.
1: Sin, hopefully by next month, we'll be on Stars. That's what we're pushing for.
0: Congratulations in advance. Yeah. We're going to put it out there to the universe so it can manifest. We need to get a manifest right there. Go ahead, bro. Stars next.
1: So you can Google LUCSTEPHEN. Tells you all about me. On
0: okay.
1: social media, Luke Stephan on Facebook, Luke R. Stephan on Instagram and X. My YouTube channel is Second Chance Enterprises. That's the name of my company.
0: Okay.
1: And again, you know, if you want to get into this business, just be ready to work hard.
0: Right.
1: Be ready to work long hours.
0: Mm-hmm.
1: Be ready to, you know, you may not get no money at first. You know, like I've heard Remy say, the best song she's done was Lean Back,
0: mm-hmm.
1: and she didn't get no money for it. That's mm-hmm. her biggest song from her mouth.
0: Right.
1: You understand what I'm saying? So, no one's, like I said, ain't no one giving you nothing. You got to show that you belong.
0: Right.
1: Right?
0: Mm-hmm.
1: Right. I mean, some people say, you know, like, you may be doing something somewhere else,
0: mm-hmm.
1: and you may be getting paid for it.
0: Mm-hmm.
1: Right? You can't expect, if you're successful at that you can bring it in this and you're going to get
0: right.
1: paid
0: mm-hmm.
1: for it.
0: Right.
1: Because you got to show what you have.
0: Mm-hmm.
1: And, you know, budgets is getting tighter and tighter. The game is changing. It's oversaturated with a lot of, because everyone's doing content now.
0: Right.
1: You know, everyone is an influencer. Everyone
0: is over flooded. It's over flooded. Yeah.
1: So, you know, you gotta have top quality beat to. You know, you gotta elevate yourself past everyone else.
2: I mean, his own beat button, I love it.
3: Yeah, you gotta.
1: Oh no, I gotta respect your band. Otherwise, you'll be like, oh, this guy right here. So I told him to curse, and all he did was keep cursing all day.
0: But yeah, so that being stated, tell them about the Instagram, IG, one more time, your information real quick.
1: So movies on Tubi's. It's about, I got about 12. 14 movies that I've worked on.
0: It's on Tubi right now.
1: On Tubi right now.
0: Damn. Download it.
2: That's a lot.
0: Support it.
1: It's free.
0: Right.
1: Just watch it.
0: Right? Don't you got to pay a subscription to
1: Tubi? No.
2: Nope.
1: No. No.
2: That's what I said. I'll be
0: part of
2: my Mother's Day
0: weekend. They're making money off the advertisement commercials, probably.
1: Yeah, the money comes off the advertising.
0: Okay.
1: See, this is the other thing, right, that people don't understand when it comes to the business of Tubi, and I don't mean to carry me into overtime.
0: No.
1: But, so... Tubi came out with their model.
0: Okay.
1: Was making a killing, right? The other thing that happened is all the other platforms start doing AVOD, which is advertised-based. Every platform got an advertised part in it, which means when the advertisers, they was all going to Tubi. Mm. Now they can go to Tubi. Now they can go to Prime. Mm-hmm. Now they can go to Hulu. Now they can go to this one. So guess what? Mm. It's less advertising dollars. So now I got Tubi. Guess what? I got to bring my numbers down.
0: Right.
1: Because I'm getting less. I can't charge them as much because we got competition now.
2: Yep. Mm.
1: I was the only kid on the block. Mm-hmm. I had the AVOD bags. Mm. AVOD. Mm. Advertising. Now Netflix got it. Hulu got it.
2: Everybody
1: Prime got it. Now everyone's on there. Mm. What you got to do?
0: It's a competition. It's really serious.
1: It's a competition.
0: It's
1: so the numbers have to go down. Mm. Whatever you're doing, once you get ahead, everyone else is going to copy it.
2: Mm-hmm.
1: You understand?
0: You got to emulate what they see.
2: We live in a world of copy.
0: Whatever works.
2: Yes.
1: But it, again, that's the greatest compliment.
0: That's just like McDonald's and Burger King.
1: Compliment.
0: They always
1: exactly.
2: And Wendy's and Popeye, everything. Yeah,
0: it's just a business model.
1: And what do they do? Bring the numbers down.
2: Yeah. Everybody and their mama got a chicken sandwich.
1: So now,
2: everybody
1: if
2: got
1: everybody
2: one.
1: Is free,
0: right?
1: How do we bring the advertisers? Oh, they got all of my advertisers. They paying such and such. Oh, I'm going to charge such and such. I'm going to charge such and such. I'm going to charge such and such.
0: Okay.
1: Okay. You understand what I'm saying? So that's what happened to the game because everyone followed that business model to add it. They got their subscriptions, but they also have AVOD in it because it was too much money.
0: The main thing I need from you, I'm going to need to learn from you, rather, is how do you get yourself around the people who got the millions of dollars to fund these damn movies? Because that's the hardest part for most filmmakers.
1: Well,
2: I believe
0: being around
2: it.
0: The right people
2: I
0: that has the money
2: it.
0: To be like, hey,
2: movies.
0: I like that movie. I want to put money behind that, you know? But go ahead. I'm sorry.
1: No. I mean, sometimes they say it's not what you know, it's who you know.
0: That's what I'm saying.
2: Mm-hmm.
0: Right. That's
1: you know,
0: mainly
1: it's who
0: in the
1: you
0: industry,
1: know, and,
0: yeah.
1: it's what you know because you could know the right person, but if you can't do the right thing, how's it going to work?
0: That's
2: exactly.
0: True. Go hand in hand. I get what you're saying. Yeah,
1: you understand what I'm saying? So you have to know all that. So these people with this money,
0: right.
1: They are watching from afar because they're not trying to just come out because, again, the film is changing every 6 months.
2: Mm-hmm.
1: It's changing. So if I got...
0: Because the technology is
1: if
0: different.
1: I got a bunch of money...
0: Mm-hmm. Right.
1: I just ain't. Let me wait to see what's happening first. Let me see what's going on. Let me see, does it work? But again, just like a rap, excuse me, if we can build our own and it starts to work, because again, what I make getting 15 or 20 million views, if I had my own and I had 10,000 subscribers, it'd be the same thing.
0: Right.
1: So, the thing is, how do I take these 20 million or 15 million people and turn them into subscribers that will pay this money? So you have to create a core audience.
0: Mm-hmm.
1: So for me, Tubi is a great platform to gain an audience.
0: Okay.
1: But you have to have a great product to make them follow you.
2: Mm-hmm.
0: And I've been learning that too.
1: And want to pay money. Because if you're just like everybody else, well, I got to follow you. I ain't got to watch them. I can watch this.
0: Right.
2: Exactly.
0: Right.
1: This just as good. So you got to be better than that. So you got to be worth paying for.
0: Right.
1: And then you get some loyal, you get a loyal audience. Right. And they'll pay anyway because they like what you're putting out. Mm-hmm. And that's the end goal. Mm. End goal is to have your own.
0: You hear that?
2: Amen.
0: So, yo, go ahead.
1: The way to answer your question, if you got this right here.
0: Right.
1: To advertise.
0: Right.
1: Right? Like, can I say another podcast or something's name?
0: We can do the podcast, not the radio though. Go ahead.
1: Okay. So, for instance, I'm going to
0: say... Because we go on iHeart, that's why. You can say a podcast. You shout them out. It's cool.
1: No, I'm just saying... So, for instance, right? Mm-hmm. MREX.
0: Okay.
1: He got a following.
0: Right.
1: He can put his stuff out and charge $10. Mm-hmm. They'll pay. Again, when you have your own, you ain't got to do as much to make some money. So, if you're charging $5 or $10 and you got 20,000 people.
0: Right. So it's a no-brainer. Yeah.
1: If you got 100,000 people.
2: Mm-hmm.
0: Kids.
2: He's teaching.
0: Get your notepad.
2: He's teaching.
0: Notepad.
1: So, yeah, it looks good. Oh, my God. They got...
0: Right.
1: Nope and them. They got 15 million views on their movie.
0: Right, right, right.
1: But what does it add up to?
2: $20.
0: Right.
1: You got to change that into currency and change that into an audience that comes and pays $4 or $5.
0: Right.
1: Then if we got 100,000, like Netflix charges, what, $23?
2: They're going to make it go up.
1: They're going to go up $2 every month. 200 million people, two more dollars. That's 400 million extra a month they're going to get.
0: Yeah,
2: because
0: that's serious. No, that's serious. You think about it.
1: Again.
0: Yeah, I see what you're saying. Now.
1: I don't need millions. Just give me 25,000 people. Come on,
0: right?
1: Man.
0: And you start from there. Yeah, and build from there. Yeah, that makes sense.
1: 25,000 people a month, paying $5.
0: Right.
1: $125,000
0: right.
1: A month.
0: Right.
1: Would I like to get millions of dollars?
0: Yeah,
1: month?
0: I get what you're saying.
1: But
0: you settle for that. Right.
2: We'll start there. It's not bad.
0: I like that. So that we want to sign up with the Boogie Elias Show, y'all. Give a round of applause again. I need a little round of applause for our guest in the building. Thank you so much, big brother, for being here once again. This is like the second time interviewing him. This has been more than an honor. More than an honor. This man has very informative, very, very intelligent, and most importantly, he has a very humble spirit, and I love that. He's not big-headed. He's not egotistical. He has a very good spirit, and I like people
2: very
0: like
2: much
0: that.
2: So, yes.
0: So thank you for being who you are, being authentic. I appreciate you, man.
1: Listen, man, I appreciate it. I'm honored that you guys called me here.
0: Absolutely.
1: On this late Saturday.
0: Right. But thank you for making it happen.
1: That's my bedtime.
0: Right, me too, right?
1: It's all good, but I appreciate it, and I appreciate y'all.
0: Absolutely.
1: Watch the movies.
2: Definitely.
1: Sin.
0: 2B.
1: Trapped in Temptation.
2: I'll be watching. I'm going to post it.
1: Post it. Trapped in Temptation. And check us out.
0: Everyone, tag. We're gonna tag everything online this week. Peace. We signing out. Swear.
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0: 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What up, Monty?
1: But like love.
0: But so did.
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13: Yo, man, it's Sirius Jones, Fight Club King, Cornerstone Entrepreneur, and I'm chilling with my man, DWI. 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

0: chains or the flip on the streets as we rock. Coming back, the book of Eli and the script.
1: Swerve on the mix.
0: Shorty on the side as we kick. Just causing fits.
1: Still going. That's top box. Real hip hop. Real lyrics. Real lyrics.
0: The book of Eli.
1: Hey, yo, Ty, you gotta let him know right now.
0: Yes, sir.
1: How can he find you?
0: They can find me at ty.rone1809, or you can find me through the book of Eli.
1: Let's
0: Big
1: get him.
0: E Nice, Big Swerve.
1: The whole family.
0: Straight connection, live and direct off the
1: DSM.
0: Phone.
1: DSM.
0: Yes, sir.
1: iHeartRadio, Swerve. You already know, Big Cal. The whole family got him.
0: Book of Eli.
1: Top box, you kill a baby. Real quick, let us know before you go one positive affirmation you want to give to the world that everyone can hear, especially the youth.
0: Happy Mother's Day to all the mothers tomorrow that brought us into the world so we could do what we do. And I'm a poor nigga that the brothers is not here and the sisters not here. And we gonna hold up in the air and we gonna make it strong and keep our footprints going. For how many by our footprints, I'm trying to get a parade on Fifth Avenue. That's my mission.
1: That's what's up.
0: We need something, you know, so that's my contribution that I'm trying to do. And like I said, Ty Box, teaching youth everywhere beyond origins unknown, representing all writers. That's Ty Box, the Raw.
1: On the Book of Eli show, hit it, Swerve.
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0: New York's number one for throwbacks.
1: Yeah. This is called The Letter. This letter's for the people who has passed away in my life. Matter to me. Or a dear friend of mine's family that passed away from them. I hope you can feel the vibes. I understand when I come.

Free, Demarice, Jada, Mark, Jamila, Nene, Serena, Sean, Brandy, of course Tony. It's Rizwan. Rest in peace to my baby girl, Anit Brown. 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

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Haskell Senior, Haskell Junior, and Teddy Homie. 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

0: Arab Bike, Natasha Forbes, Mrs. Brown, Mr. Brown,
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0: Mr. Williams, rest in peace. 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Brian Pretlow,
1: you
0: got Brother Feather. 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

0: Rod, Kendrick just like you. 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
1: The most music, the most throwbacks. New York's number one for throwbacks. The new party 101.9. I'm writing.

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1: Repost Queen.
0: You already know.
1: Yes, we are here now with Nare Arabia.
2: Hi.
1: And she's about to show us what she got.
0: Let's go, Swim. 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
1: Shake it off, shake it off.

0: Give a round of applause. 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Yes. 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
1: Hey, what's going on? So, where can the people listen to your music at?
2: People can listen to my music everywhere. It's on Spotify. It's on Apple Music. Pretty sure it's on Amazon Music, SoundCloud.
1: It's YouTube. Everywhere. It's all the places. All the places.
2: Specifically YouTube. Look out for YouTube because I'm going to start posting videos
1: So everybody can know where to find you. Just look in the camera. Let them know your name, how to spell it. You know, some people hooked on phonics. So let them know.
2: You can find me everywhere at Nyrae Arabia. That's NYRAEARABIA.
1: You heard it here.
0: It's a lot of letters. I like that.
2: It's a lot of letters.
0: I like that.
1: All the syllables.
2: 11 letters. Yes.
0: 11 to be exact.
1: But yes, you heard it right here.
0: So really
1: guys.
0: Quickly, before you go, tell us one positive affirmation about you that you want the world to hear from you. Your mouth to their ears.
2: Anything that you want to do in life, nothing is impossible, only improbable. And if you work as hard as you can, it's 100% probable.
1: Hey, I like that.
0: Love that. Give a round of applause for that.
1: Hey.
0: Yeah. Thank you so much for being on the Bookie Live Show. We need
2: Thank
0: to have you back again.
2: Me. Of course.
0: Thank you. God bless.
1: Bye.
0: Hit it.

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2: Miss Repo's being here with
3: Al Boogie the Building
2: and a special guest. I have known this guy since I was a wee child. My friend, my bestie, my brother, Abris.
4: How you doing?
2: Yes. So we are here today to talk about his clothing company.
4: Yes.
2: We owe people now. He is doing big things out here. What's the name of your company?
4: The name of the company is called We All Eatin'.
2: Don't talk to the mic a little bit.
4: The name of the company is called We All Eatin'.
2: All right. Oh, he got it on. We All Eatin'. All right.
3: That's fly.
2: All right, that's fire.
4: And my clothing line is called Piranha Gang.
2: Okay. Mm-hmm. All right, that's what's up. And not for nothing, why clothes? Like, what got you into doing clothes?
4: So, I started a hat brand, right? When I was living back in the day, you know, I was in a group home and stuff. Mm-hmm. So, when I was in the group home, I always had a passion for hats.
2: So I know. So did I. You already know, player. So did I.
4: So, you know, before there was lids, we had to go to the Dominican grocery store to get the hats.
2: Yep. So the Africans were selling their hats and stuff. I remember.
4: So my thing was like, yo, I gotta have a hat for every sneaker that I buy. So as I got older, I started doing music and stuff like that. I'm like, yo, why I'm spending money in New Era on hats and, you know,
2: do it yourself.
3: Yeah.
4: And also make money off of it. So
3: of course.
2: That's right. They got tired of me taking their hats. Yeah, I used to take their hats. If I like your hat, it's a problem.
3: Something. Me and this cat go way back.
2: That's how small of a world it is. That's crazy.
3: Middle school.
4: What school?
3: 145, baby.
4: Yeah,
3: 145.
4: Archo Tuscanini.
2: Oh, wow. That's how small the world is. That's crazy, because this is my homeboy from when I was a kid. Yeah. So that's why I'm like, that's crazy. Let me find out. I just don't remember.
4: I was telling him, so boom, when I was in 145 and I left and I went in the group home, that's when.
2: Crazy, right after. He met me right after. That's crazy. That's what's up. Okay, but so why Piranha Gang? What gave you the inspiration for the name of your clothing company?
4: So, you know, I feel like we all fishes in the sea, like in this big thing called Earth, right?
2: Yeah. All right.
4: If I was a fish, Piranha be the one that, you know.
2: All right. Yeah. He attacking. He's a big fish. Not the little.
4: Not attacking, but like, okay. You know, we eating.
2: I got you. So you said you started off with the hats and then you worked your way into the clothes.
4: Yeah, so I say, like, over this past year, I did my first t-shirt drop, and then I did the socks. I did t-shirt, then the socks, then this October was my first sweatsuit.
2: All right.
4: And then everything started flowing after that.
2: All right.
4: It's like my fourth sweatsuit in like 6 months.
2: All right. So we should be ready for you at this New York Fashion Week.
4: God willing, you gotta put it out there. I'm not gonna, you know, sometimes God won't give you what you can handle, so I like divine time, but if you feel like you can handle it, you gotta put it out there so it can come your way, you understand.
2: I want to see your clothes coming down the runway.
4: That's especially in the Macy's, in the Macy's window.
2: I know, that's right. He said Macy's. Yeah, hello. Yeah. You heard it, Macy's. He's waiting for that call.
4: All right.
2: excuse me. So, I don't know, like, if you could go back to our young self, and what would you tell yourself about when you first thought about building and starting up the brand?
4: To take business more serious, to save every dollar you have,

0: But they had 10 guys in the house. It was, what, 22 girls.
1: Yeah.
0: So it's a little bit different. But to see how far you come, like, you thank God you're not in jail. You're not dead. You understand? You understand what I'm saying? Yeah. And you're doing something with yourself that can also promote other youth, especially of the colored nature, to do the same thing. You understand? So a lot of people that's in the system, you know, especially kids in the system, they feel like, oh, I'm never going to be loved. I don't have no potential or nothing. We're like prime examples of it's never too late. You can always do something with yourself. Yeah. It doesn't matter where you came from. It's where you're going. So where can we find your clothes? How do we get this? Because I need this in my life.
1: So my website is shoppiranha.net. S-H-O-P.
0: That camera right there is all you.
1: S-H-O-P-I-R-A-N as in Nancy, H-A.net. So shoppiranha.net with one P. My Instagram is shoppiranha. And I also have in different stores.
0: I was just about to ask you, do you have a brick? Like, is it in stores or is it just online?
1: No, I have it in stores and online.
0: All right, so what store we can go to? So we need to go just in case. Some people don't want to go in there or go online. They want to see it.
1: I ain't gonna lie, the store may charge you higher, but you know, that's.
0: Listen.
1: I gotta pay their rent.
0: They gotta make a profit. I know that's right.
1: But Kick Closet on Southern Boulevard, 149th Ness, 149th, and Old Fresh also.
0: Okay, so is it like men, women, kids? Is it all varieties, or is just do you have a certain brand of people, demographic that you're catering to?
1: Right now, I'm just doing streetwear, unisex. So I have two clothing lines. I have the We All Eatin' brand, this, and I have the Piranha Gang. So the Piranha Gang is more like streetwear, urban, and the We All Eatin' is more like luxury.
0: All right, okay.
1: Who got the working class.
0: All right.
1: I actually got some gifts for y'all.
0: I like a good gift.
1: I have to bring the t-shirts and the sweatsuits, but I was running late.
0: It's all right.
1: I got the for me. This is one of the pieces.
0: All right, guys, you see it. Yes. All right. This is cool. That's what's up.
2: This is fly.
0: What's next for you? Like, are you gonna still do clothes? Are you gonna start doing like kids' clothes?
1: Got socks.
0: We got socks. We love a good sock.
1: Oh, those socks are comfortable. I ain't gonna hold you.
0: Okay, yes, we love a good sock.
1: These are the best socks ever, in my opinion. Like, you put them on, you can have some sneakers 10 years old.
2: Yeah.
1: You put those joints on, the sneakers feel brand new.
3: Yo. So real quick. We're motivated this whole thing. If you didn't already answer this question, what motivated you to make socks? And I'm loving that.
1: The socks is a different thing. I started as a hat company, so the socks was more like I wanted to dress people from the foot, from the head to the toe.
3: Period.
1: So
3: okay.
1: When I started off with hats, it was like, all right, what's the next step? Like, what do people always need? My thing also, I like recurring customers.
3: Okay.
1: I want to sell people a sweatsuit and they come back to me three, four months later.
3: Right.
1: For the next sweatsuit, I'd rather, all right, you got a pair of socks. You need another pair of socks to match your next fit.
3: So you want to sponsor us for the future, right? Because we need to rock you.
1: We definitely
3: sponsor us on the show. We got to promote our brother and wear his clothes.
0: Yes.
3: You're going to promote me, sponsor us too. You know what I'm saying?
2: Yeah.
3: You got something for the ladies? Because my homegirl, you know, she got to hook it up too.
1: And then we got something for the ladies. Oh, I got another brand coming out. It's called Eat Your Heart Out. It's the female version of.
3: Is it a thong or is some sexy shit? Oh, ain't no thong. I want to make sure the booty is out there.
1: It's kids friendly.
3: Oh, it's kid friendly. All right, PG. I'm sorry.
1: PG for Piranha Gang.
3: Yeah.
1: But yeah, Eat Your Heart Out. It's for the female version of the Piranha Gang.
3: Nice. So what was the original motivation to create this as well?
1: So one of my mans when I was growing up, his name is Timothy Higgs. Me and him came up with a concept called Team Piranha.
3: Okay.
1: So I also do music too. So Team Piranha is basically like a collective of different people who do different things.
3: Okay.
1: Producers, artists, whatever you do, and we all get together and we eat together. That's the name of the company.
3: Okay.
1: So
3: okay.
1: When he passed the same day I did my first hat. The same month I did my first hat. Rest in peace. Swigs. So the same day the same month he passed, the same day I did the first concept of my hat. So I decided doing Team Piranha Gang, and then I've been doing that for the past like 11 years.
3: Right.
0: That's what's up. So where do you want to take this? What do you want to do? You want to stay in stores? You're trying to build a franchise? Like, where are we going with this?
1: I feel I want a conglomerate, like as far as like not just fashion but culture, community.
0: I like that.
1: Develop like a non-profit for like kids, like you said, from our background.
0: Yeah.

0: what they want to do, as in junior high school, high school, whatever career choice you want to make.
1: I love that.
0: Audio engineering. You got to have them in, like, doing the camera work, podcasting, music, whatever you want to do, fashion, but develop
2: the arts. Creative.
0: Yeah. And even if it's engineering, it's whatever like you're passionate about. Because when I was in college, you know, when I was going to college, they ain't had no selection for me for career development. They said, go to the what do you call it?
1: VCC?
0: Go to the call center. I'm like, call center? I said, I want to be in the booth and say, we got the call center for you. So, not a lot of options.
1: They try to put you in a box.
2: I get you.
1: Try to put you in a box.
0: Yeah, so I feel like we need these programs for these kids so we can stop having them doing these drills.
3: Right.
0: Selling these drugs. So, if they have no options of doing nothing positive, the only choice is to do stuff that's negative. That's easy.
3: Yeah.
0: So, that's what I see with the
2: brand. Do you have your own embroidery machines, or you do outsource
0: I'm more of a visionary.
2: Okay. Elaborate to those that don't know. So, can you turn my mic up? Because I can't hear nothing on my end.
0: So I say a visionary where I come up with the ideas. Okay. I don't have the technical skills to actually put it together, but I do have a graphic designer. I do have manufacturers overseas. I do have manufacturers over here, also in the Bronx. Shout out to Embroidery Kings. They did all the hats. Right, you see right here, Embroidery Kings did the work. Shout out to my boy Desire on Instagram. They did the work. But I have different.
2: So that's the art, because I was getting scared. Y'all see a lot of holes in your clothes. Man. I know it's hard out here. Man. So you in the Bronx or something? What's going on? This guy's on the train.
1: Not too much on the Bronx. Listen, that's what we
2: live in the Bronx
1: at.
2: Now. Okay. I'm from Harlem, but I live in the Bronx.
0: But I think, though, it's the concept.
2: You know, I just want to make
0: piranhas.
2: Sure.
0: You're dealing with piranhas, so you know.
1: Yeah. Oh, I love it.
3: I like the concept.
0: Clap it. You know what I mean?
3: That is fun.
0: And then also, you know, it make it hot. You know, get the air ventilation. You know what I mean?
2: So, it's a two-way thing. My man say, get rich or die trying for real. I was like, little too serious, but I'm loving it though. So your best product that sells the most? What is your highest product
0: as of right now?
2: Hotcakes, let's go.
0: As of right now, I'll give it to the Chalky sweatsuit that I put out like 2-3 months ago, but I feel like my best product I didn't make yet. So I've been doing clothes for 6 months.
2: Oh, you just started. Good.
0: Yeah, but for hats, I've been doing hats for years.
2: Okay. Well, you didn't just start it then. You've been doing it.
0: Clothes is
2: the new level. I'm
0: still new at this. I'm not, established. Even though it may come across and look like it,
2: right?
0: But I'm still learning.
1: You're making it look good, Blaine.
2: You look good, brother.
0: Make it look good.
2: That's what's up.
0: I'm gonna do what I do.
3: My man came a long way, man.
1: Yes, like it's crazy. We just learned that all three of us, we kind of met each other at the same time. Like right after he met him, he moved and then he met me.
2: And I met you today. We all related here.
1: That's right.
2: We all cousins. I had the sock.
0: This
2: is my sock.
0: That's your sock.
2: I got you.
0: You almost send the kid package out.
2: No, give it to him. I'm a 13. Give it to him. Y'all knew it first. I'm going to be, this is my brother.
0: I'm going to see him again.
2: He may
0: get something better than that.
2: Now I'm feeling like no. You see the special stuff right there. My man, now this is love, though. I really appreciate it.
1: Yes, quality, yes.
2: Go ahead, what you about to say, brother?
0: I will definitely love whenever y'all get a chance, put the sock on and let the people know how comfortable the sock feels.
1: Oh, I'm going to do a post. My name is Repost. You know I'm going to do a post.
2: We have to do a commercial or something like that. This is dope. So, what is one thing, before we wrap it up, I need to know from everybody, I do this every time, what is one affirmation that you want to put out to the universe that come out your mouth to the people's ears, especially to the youth, that you want to share before you go?
0: Well, I could spice it up and give you something crazy, but I'm going to go with the first that came to my mind, is that it's no impossible, I'm possible. So, whatever you think you could do, you're going to have a negative side to it,
2: right?
0: But override that negative side with a positive side, and whatever you put your mind to it, you can do it.
2: That's a fact.
1: Give a round of applause for that, please.
2: Give me a blarm. Give me a something.
1: Yes.
2: Give me a blarm. Give me a loud.
1: I've been dropping beautiful, beautiful things today.
2: Give me a bomb real quick, man. I need a bomb. We need to let them know. We got to let them know out here. There's some good brothers out here.
1: Definitely.
2: Focusing on something positive that's motivating, that's encouraging, and most importantly, you're inspiring. So I want to say thank you for being out here and supporting us, brother.
0: Thank you for having me.
1: Yes.
2: Real quick, how can we find you to support your business?
0: Shoppiranha.net with one P.
2: spell it out to those that are hooked on phonics.
1: That's right.
0: S-H-O-P-I-R-A-N as in Nancy, H-A.net. And Shop Piranha also on Instagram.
2: Okay. And how much is things going for these hats right here? How much they going
0: honestly,
2: for?
0: Honestly.
2: Yeah, honestly. The honest price. I want the fake price now. What's the real, baby?
0: I feel like if you can't afford it, don't come on my site. Nah, but those pieces, I think I got on the website for like $35, $25. I'm not sure.
2: All right, so
0: some is $50. It depends on the color and the style.
1: The color and
2: appreciate
1: the style.
2: Appreciate it.
1: Okay.
2: Appreciate it. Okay, I'm liking that. And the fish represent what again? What does it represent to you? What motivates you to choose that specific?
0: So the name of my LLC is We All Eating. So you know, piranhas all eat together. And the gang part of
2: they piranha eat
0: gang,
2: all right.
1: Tear it up.
0: The gang part of piranha gang means group ascension. Need for growth, so we're all going to send. We need each other to grow.
1: Mm-hmm.
2: So, okay, so that means you're gonna have to do a fashion show.
0: Yeah, definitely.
1: I told him we're looking out for him on this year's New York Fashion Week. Yeah,
0: definitely.
1: Now I'm talking about
2: I do fashion shows, so
0: definitely.
2: I'm always looking for designers all the time.
0: I'm here.
2: We're gonna talk. We're gonna stay connected with the family.
4: Nah,
2: once again,
1: definitely.
2: Put the outro for your brother.
1: All right, so it was great having you here. It was great reconnecting. Definitely love your brand. I'm be buying all the stuff. I'm going to be letting y'all know, so make sure y'all buy it too. He is an example of, it doesn't matter where you came from, it's about where you're going.
2: Facts.
1: And hope to see you again. Have you on the show again.
2: You got
1: to
2: come back. With more gifts.
1: Definitely, definitely.
2: I need a hoodie.
0: I got you.
2: I love hoodies.
0: What size?
2: I'm 4. I'm big boy.
0: I got you.
1: We love a good gift.
2: You know what I'm saying?
1: But yes. Until next time, guys.
2: Hit it, swerve.
5: Shake that ass. Yeah,

0: We back again. Live show, live and direct, and I can't hear myself, but we're gonna make it work with the deal. Yo, listen, you know, it's not my birthday, but it's my birthday. My birthday is actually Monday.
1: Happy birthday.
0: But we here with a cake. And guess what? We had these candles ready.
1: We came prepared.
0: With no lighter. It is okay.
1: I guess he wasn't all the way prepared.
0: He was not already prepared. So we're gonna have a slice of cake and talk and mingle over here on the Boogie Live Show and celebrate the moment of my birth. Shout out to my mom.
1: Yeah, shout out mom.
0: To my mom. Yes. You know what I'm saying? Let's do it. Shout out to my mama.
1: So
0: once again, we're back on the program, and this program is about honoring yourself, honoring your mom, your father. Shout out to my dad. Shout out to my mom. Shout out to my grandparents. This is a part of my legacy. This is part of my next journey in my life. This being appreciative of living another year. That's what it's about. So thank you to those people who had those moments when it was bumping and grinding, baby.
1: Oh, my God.
0: Bumping and grinding.
1: We got to thank them. We got to thank them. Because without no him, no them, there would be no him and there would be no we. So there we go.
0: It was a lot of wee-wees. But, yo, listen.
1: We back
0: in the building, man. This cake looking good. Yeah, that's one of the things.
1: It's really, really. They did a great job.
0: Yeah.
1: They did a really great job.
0: Shout out to Make My Cake in Harlem. That's why
1: They did a great job. Look at the details in the microphone. Like, they did their big one on this. They did their big one on this.
0: All I did is I told them what I wanted and they just made it. And shout out to them. Shout out to Miss Joanne at Bake My Cake on 138th Street? No, 140th Street, I think that is. And on 7th Avenue.
1: Well, she baked that cake.
0: She
1: did it.
0: After like, oh my God.
2: Fighting with that.
1: Technical difficulties.
0: So this is what it is. So we got a box pulse. We got a box pulse and we're going to eat it up.
1: Yes, this is what she did a great job. That's right.
0: They did an excellent job. So, there's, you know, I wanted that microphone. I'm going to say, put it right here. Just excuse me, sir.
3: Sorry.
0: So you can't really hear me, but I'm going to be over here cutting the cake. Cut the cake, baby.
1: Yeah, so how old are you? I can ask you that. You're not a female. You turned 21?
0: I literally just turned 16.
1: I know, that's right. Ew.
0: That's how I be doing it in 2026. Word out, living that reincarnation life.
1: Uh-huh, that's right. Living young forever. Forever, ever.
0: It's looking good, baby. Trying to eat.
1: All right. Yes.
0: So, yeah, we're going to get that going. We gotta give it to the ladies first.
1: Thank you kindly. Yes, thank you.
0: So, once again, let's get into it. Can you go over there, sit on that side of the stage, so we don't block you? Cause I'm taking two seats. I'm a big guy. But really quickly, I wanted to hear some of the stories that had for me with story time. I want to get into that shortly, but I'm waiting for Swerve to introduce. You know what I'm saying?
4: Yo, you rockin' with the realest.
5: This is how the streets sound.
4: Miss Repost Queen. And now Boogie.
5: Hey, it's story time. Turn it up.
4: Look in, you tuned in live. Exclusive news with Miss Repost Queen and now Boogie. Hey!
1: Hey, it's Repost Queen here.
2: And now Boogie in the building.
1: And we got some things to talk about today. Yes. Now, I want to start off piggybacking off of it being our homies, our brother, our friend of a friend to the end. It is his big born day.
2: Let's go.
0: It's not his born day, but we celebrating early.
1: Yes. It's his early born day. We got a born week going on. Yes. And this also was other celebrities' birthday this past week as well. Shout out to George Clooney, Alec Baldwin, Enrique Iglesias, David Gahan, John Colbert, Megan Fox, and Alex Lawther, and Adele, and Chris Brown. I got one. Yes, thank you. Shout out to them as their birthdays as well. That's who you share birthdays with this week. So big shout out to them as well. But yes, tomorrow is Mother's Day.
2: Yes.
1: It is a day to honor and appreciate the good mothers out there. I'm sorry, I said what I said because just because you have a kid, that does not make you a parent. So shout out to all the good mothers out there. But speaking of moms, Rihanna did a thing. So, you know, I don't know if this was like a Mother's Day gift to her, from the kids, but she got a really large tattoo on her leg that her kids drew.
0: Wow. Yeah, some scribble scrabble. I don't know what that's about.
1: So you went and let
0: there's a lot of weed going on.
1: Yo,
0: shut up.
1: Hey, Riri, boo. Hey, Riri. But I'm just, so you mean to tell me that you wouldn't let your children design a tattoo for you?
0: Hell nah.
1: You don't have no faith in your kids?
0: No.
1: And damn. Wow. Sorry.
2: That was harsh.
1: Would you let your kids design a tattoo?
2: I would, yeah.
1: I mean, so what? Now, I don't know how big it is on her leg.
2: Yeah.
1: But like, to what scale?
0: It's pretty big.
1: It is. I gotta see it. But what to...
2: Pause.
1: Yes, pause. But would you get like... something big, pause. Or would you prefer like a little heart or I love you, dad, that they drew in crayon?
2: Something simple, like, you know, like a flower or like a I love you symbol. You know,
1: all right. Crazy. Oh, all right. Well, hopefully, you know, that dad, ASAP Rocky, you following up because Father's Day is coming up right behind us.
2: Uh-huh.
1: So let's see what he do. But what's going on in your end? What did you hear about this week?
2: The Hantai virus.
1: Oh, with the people on the ship.
0: You say Hantai virus or you said something else?
2: Hantai virus.
0: That's his man. Sound like a,
1: he thought we was tying hands.
0: Right. Sound like a horror flick.
1: Then we was tying hands. Don't tie the hands.
2: Nah. Mm-mm. Yeah, but it was quite a scare because, you know, they're saying that, you know, people on a cruise ship, they have to be quarantined once they get off. And from my understanding, the virus has spread to Jersey now.
1: I mean, why they let the people off the boat? I understand. I'm not going to say hold the people hostage because I did see an interview with one man. He was acting like he was being kidnapped.
2: Yeah.
1: And it's like, you are on a ship that we're somewhere unbeknownst to them.
2: Mm-hmm.
1: Allegedly, sorry, that there was animals there. Now, there's a lot of stories going around. One story I heard is a couple went to like a landfill area where they was looking to see this tropical bird that lives around there, and they brought it back with them. But if you dock, you go to dock, and they tell you before you go to leave the boat, y'all can't leave because there's a virus that's going around that has killed 3 people on the boat.
0: Bow!
1: Just a little bit. But I'm just saying, are you going to complain or are you going to comply?
2: Right.
1: Now, I do need y'all to find a way to figure out who the infected are and mm-hmm. put them in one. Just a whole COVID situation. But why would you release the people off the boat? Yeah, like, what are you doing? Are you trying to put us back in another pandemic?
2: That's what it sounds
1: because
2: like.
1: As soon as they let the first 23 off the boat, one of the people that let the boat automatically went to the hospital the very next day.
2: Mm-hmm.
1: So, what are we doing? They would have been on the boat messing with me. I'd have been airdropping food and water and Medicaid. You're not. Get off the boat if you want to.
2: I bet you won't.
1: You won't.
2: However, you know, when I read the article, it said that the situation is not as high as it was with COVID. And I called BS.
1: Didn't they think the same thing?
2: BS on that. Yeah.
1: I say they thought the same thing with COVID.
2: Yeah.
1: It's not that bad. People was getting sick. And then as soon as 2020 hit, like a month in, so we're gonna lock everything down because people dying left and right. Mm-hmm. Like, stop taking these little. And I believe there's no vaccine for it. That's not a definite. I'm not saying that I know that for a fact, but I believe what I heard, that there's no vaccine for it. So why on God's green beautiful earth would you let these people off the boat?
2: Right,
1: knowing
2: once I heard
1: there's
2: that.
1: No vaccine and there's no symptoms. You could be sick for months before anything even happens to you.
0: Oh my god.
1: Yeah, so definitely. So like I don't understand what they was doing, what they getting at, but I feel like they should go round them people back. And it doesn't even matter now. I was going to say round them back up and bring them back, but for what? They're already out there. It's been exposed.
2: Yeah.
1: If somebody walked into the CDC and broke a vial of some deadly gas, you wouldn't let them leave.
2: Mm-hmm.
1: So why you let the people off the boat? Would you let them off the boat?
2: Because I find it weird how, like, first they said the virus is in California and then Texas and then now, you know, New Jersey. Like, that fast? Really?
1: Well, it has to be. Excuse me, something. This cake is good. Yes. The cake is good. But it has to be something airborne. Because if these people were out on the cruise ship, they docked somewhere, and they was out and about just walking around. They're saying it has to come from a wild animal. Unless you had the bird or whatever walking up your arm, sitting on your shoulder.
2: Right.
1: How, and they were afar. How did you get it? You had to be in a close vicinity to where you were breathing the air or something like that.
2: Yeah.
1: So that automatically means it's an airborne disease. Don't nobody got to touch you. Mm. All they got to do is talk or breathe.
0: Cooties. Yeah.
1: That's pretty much what it is. Definitely. It ain't no sticker, die, cootie shot. No. It's none of that.
0: Lord.
1: You just going. Because like I said, it's already 3 dead and was 7 sick. And then as soon as they let the first 23 off, one person the very next day was in a hospital with symptoms. Like, so make it make sense. What's going on? They would have stayed on the boat messing with me. Yeah, so anything else you heard? Anything? Is that it for the news today?
2: The Megan Thee Stallion situation.
1: Oh, yeah, we could get to that real quick before we have to leave.
2: Yeah, so allegedly, he cheated. Klay Thompson cheated, but there's no real proof behind that. You know what I mean? It's just what she posted. Everybody's just running with it, talking about how he's a dog and he's this and he's that. But we don't know the situation. Why are we so quick to judge? But we don't know both situations.
1: I mean, honestly, it should be on some. It's none of our business. What's going on in these people and they in that at that tax bracket, it's none of our business. Because if she wasn't who she was and he wasn't who he was, would we care?
2: Pretty much, yeah.
1: Would we care? Not the nosy gossiping people, because you know everybody got to have a job. Everybody got an assignment in life.
2: Right.
1: So maybe they would care you be talking about your next door neighbor and the person down the hall and upstairs. But really, like, how is this... Really, how's this benefiting our lives or their lives? Actually, you know how it's benefiting their lives? Because we talking about it online, and they getting the views and the stuff, so they getting the attention.
2: Yeah.
1: So, you know, at the end of the day, go ahead.
2: Yeah, we just gonna be done with that situation because we don't want to give me too much attention. The Michael Jackson movie.
1: Oh, I'm...
0: Booty!
1: What? Oh, wow.
0: Nah. I'm the only one who thinks this way.
2: Nah.
0: You know why I say that?
2: Why?
0: Before we go.
2: Why?
0: I don't like anyone taking advantage of Michael because he's no longer here.
1: Well, so I didn't think about it like that.
0: So that being stated, when you're riding the coattail of a dead man, it's no honor in that.
2: Okay. Mm.
0: That's my perspective. Mm. So anything you could do for anyone.
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been a ride. I guess I had to go to that place to get to this one. Now some of you might still be in that place. If you're trying to get out, just follow me. 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
5: 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You are tuning in to DJ Rick Slaughter and King Sheik on the King and I radio show. This is how we're getting your weekend started. Dropping some reggae music, and then we're gonna just take time, bring it up to up to date. 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

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Also follow King Sheik, follow DJ Rick Slaughter. Keep us locked in.

This is how we're bringing your weekend to you. Dropping some reggae music. Then we gonna go up in the juggling. A lot of music is here to play. Just keep it locked to the King and I Radio Show.

We got a shout out to King Sheik. You know that the other day King Sheik have an interview with one of the greats, I Wayne. Remember, I Wayne project is coming up soon. The album is coming up. But like I say, King Sheik have a chop up with I Wayne earlier this week. Sorry for my misunderstanding. King Sheik and I Wayne do an interview early this week. So I'm gonna play some I Wayne right now. I remember to check out the interview with King Sheik and I Wayne on the King and I radio show. So let me play some I Wayne to bring in that interview.

That's right, you got it locked to the King and I radio show. I'm just playing some Iron Wayne song. One of the greats who keep the fire blazing. Remember I said King Sheik do an interview with Iron Wayne that's out right now. So you can check it out. So Iron Wayne again. Remember, I got the brand new Iowa in and Danny Oat to drop it.

0: So right now I got a brand new one to play from Iowain, feature Big Youth. This is a brand new one that's doing so good on the airwave right now, doing so good in the street. This one is a very good song. So shout out to the two artists, Iowain and Big Youth.
1: Hopeful. Positive vibration.
2: Yeah, yeah.
1: Respect.
2: Iowain and Danny Youth.
0: Iowain and Danny Youth. Man, I know where we get Big Youth from, but big up Big Youth anyway. Yeah.
1: Respect.
0: Iowain and Danny Youth.
1: Upstream. Life sweet and...
0: This one called Upstream.
1: Positive vibration.
0: Iowain, Danny Youth.
2: Yeah, yeah.

0: 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This one called Upstream.
1: Meaningful song, that's what me sing. Dirty germs, one ping bass, like me sing. Whether at the beach or at the spring. Real master keep practicing.
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3: What's up, people? It's your girl, King Chic, from the King and I radio show, and we are live at VP Records with Iween in the building. What's up? How you doing?
4: Ash, lightning, earthquake, and thunder, yeah. Iween say, DSN, blazing.
3: You have a new album out. And you have new music out, right, in 2026. I just want to know what exactly are we cooking up this time around? What's the name of the album and the new singles?
5: All right. Mm-hmm. First of all, we call it. It's feeling new in us, so we just go and we have a title feed and we check it out. We realize, say, all right, go with the title, The Warning. Mm. So we call it The Warning, you know.
3: Okay, okay.
5: You know, a whole heap of madness are going, so we have to warn them before, yeah. So.
3: Definitely. I heard a single, I call Upstream.
5: Oh, yeah. That's just
3: regular single.
5: That's a single, yeah.
3: So that's not going to be on the album?
5: No, that's different.
3: Okay,
5: yeah.
3: Okay.
5: Upstream, as Mr. Life, sweeter than cup cream, you know what I'm saying?
3: Mm-hmm.
5: Yeah.
3: Okay.
5: Art must clean, you know what I'm saying?
3: Definitely, yeah.
5: And then straight, them no must lean, right? Okay. So Upstream, yeah, man. Upstream, man. Daniel, you know, do that one there.
3: Okay. I like that song.
5: Yeah.
3: I definitely like it, and it's a reminder that, you know, we still on the righteous path.
5: Yeah, because I have to remind them, you know, me kind of wonder, you know, meaningful song, that's what me sing.
3: Mm-hmm.
5: Push, now bring no slackness in.
3: Yes.
5: Some tell lie about me drop down for flap me thing, but it, of course, you know, real masters keep practicing, you know.
3: Definitely.
5: Them talking gibberish.
3: Mm-hmm.
5: So
3: mm-hmm.
5: Because I'm burn dirty germs and pig a bit.
3: Mm-hmm.
5: So them want to me drop, so them dig a ditch. We them can conquer all when them send a bigger witch.
3: Mm-hmm.
5: You know, so yeah.
3: Yeah, so I'm definitely feeling the vibes in that song, right?
5: Yeah.
3: And I feel like your music.
5: You like that song?
3: I love it.
5: You like the lyrics to the song?
3: I do. I feel like your music is pure roots, no slackness, no gun violence.
5: We have to be consistent. We have to show them, say, in a 2026, we can do it again, and we can do it even better as well.
3: Definitely.
5: Because we've been practicing.
3: And because right now, in today's dance hall, it's like trap. And gun talk.
5: One bag of madness.
3: Yeah.
5: It just seems as if, but you know, we have a need the source.
3: Definitely.
5: You know, we have a need goodness.
3: Definitely.
5: You know, we have a need righteousness.
3: Mm-hmm.
5: Kind of negativity, I annihilate them, and them know that. So when they are being annihilated now, then they will realize, all right, them need to stop the madness. All of them will wipe off of the face of the earth.
3: Mm-hmm.
5: So
3: mm-hmm.
5: Who can hear will feel. So we don't worry about them. We just continue our righteousness.
3: Okay.
5: They must go inside with the garbage.
3: Definitely.
5: Yeah, then can't come to that. Them know say a bone garbage. Move one side. Can't on the wrong for you're wrong.
3: Definitely.
5: Yeah, wrong is wrong, right is right. So we don't worry about them, we don't fret about them.
3: Yes.
5: Righteousness must prevail.
3: Yes, and I love that you keep in your lane clean.
5: Righteousness has to prevail. Cleanliness. So then you don't have nothing. Remember me saying whatever you say or do should be true. You know?
3: Yes.
5: So them can't say, yo, where we catch Irene and do something good, there must be something good.
3: Definitely.
5: Them can't say catch her do something wrong because you know so where you are supposed to do, you're supposed to be positive.
3: Right.
5: You can't say you will catch him and do something wrong because that's not my thing.
3: Mm-hmm.
5: Yeah.
3: Mm-hmm.
5: Righteousness are my thing. I love doing right.
3: Okay.
5: I'm about to follow it.
3: Yes. So did we drop any singles from The Warning yet? No singles dropped from The Warning yet?
5: No.
3: How long has it been since the last Iween album?
5: A couple, I think, from probably 2011 already. It's a good while. It's a good time. Yeah.
3: Okay.
5: So, I mean, so
3: what made you decide that 2026 was the time?
5: As I said, more time the space of a sheer up. So we'll leave a new talent forward and Rihanna like we're going to hide.
3: Mm-hmm.
5: So while them there, they go and deal with them thing and go and utilize the space.
3: Mm-hmm.
5: We are going to practice, as I tell you, real masters keep practicing.
3: Mm-hmm.
5: So there they go and practice and we are putting my thing together for time like this now.
3: Mm-hmm.
5: When them say 2026, you still have it, why you lose it, you're rare. So as simple, so we just approve it to forward to make them know, say, yeah, we can do it again and we can do it even better.

0: as well, you know. Yeah, even though we give thanks to the foundation where we set and rain. So we're not forward to break it down, but we are built on that. We set already, you know. I feel, you know, a good vibe about it, and a positive vibe, because of course we spend some time and put it together, you know. Mm-hmm. And after a while, you know, sometime you have to pay for learn. So after a while you learn so much, you realize you start out and produce a master project by yourself now, because you learned from previous experiences, you know. So yeah man, we really give thanks to that one, and I feel good about it. So
1: I see a whole lot of, you know, artists that we look for are messages from righteous message and good things from, and you know, they kind of stray away from the message.
0: Yeah, just to keep it relevant. Yes, yeah. Some people get carried away, you know, because you don't know them have been at the limelight and they have, you know, certain material vibe. But we have to keep it real, because everyone can go astray. Someone have to keep it. And yeah, it might seem pressuring and real and real, but as I say, I know it, I know it's a Ilam Valley vibe, mm-hmm. you know? Mm-hmm. So when we in the valley, we give thanks same way, like when we're up on the mountaintop, same way, you know? Yeah. Mm-hmm.
1: You never chased trends, right? So what keeps you grounded when the industry is telling the artists to switch up and, you know, jump on this rhythm and, you know, this is what's popular, and, you know, what keeps you grounded?
0: No, just simply my love for righteousness. True, my love for righteousness. My just can't stray and left it, huh?
1: I like the fact that you stay true to the message. This is my opinion, because sometimes we expect certain things from certain artists, and I feel like we have a overload of everybody doing, you know, the negative.
0: As I say, if we do what we want to do, we'll be in problem. Meaning, him a big man, lower, we are burn them out, we are burn the fire, we are tell everywhere. You know, say big man, low people, make them live them life and do what they want to do. Anyhow, we do that, a be a problem where, you know, me just can't do what me want to do. Me supposed to do what me supposed to do.
1: Mm-hmm.
0: You can't do any or anything where you want. You're not supposed to go kill a child and go do what you want to do.
1: Right.
0: You have to do what you're supposed to do.
1: Mm-hmm. Mm-hmm.
0: And you know that's true, right?
1: Definitely.
0: We need to do what we're supposed to do. Not just, me can't do what anything me want to do. You're going a problem, that's why the law they bought.
1: Mm-hmm.
0: That's why the judge and the law. They both,
1: mm-hmm,
0: and that's why the balance they both.
1: Mm-hmm,
0: you know, you can't be unfair, you have to be balanced.
1: Yes.
0: So, we have to do all the good we can do right away and do what we're supposed to do, not just what we feel like.
1: Mm-hmm.
0: We have to do what we're supposed to do, or else we are going to have a problem.
1: Okay.
0: Who can hear will feel.
1: Definitely.
0: All right.
1: You've been called Lava Ground, right? So, Lava Ground General, what ground are you standing on in 2026?
0: I'm still on the lava ground, of course. I'm not turning that ice in early change.
1: Okay.
0: The earth, same way, you know what I'm saying? Yeah, man.
1: Now, I want to talk about Can't Satisfy Her and Living in Love, right? Those songs had the world singing, right? And when you wrote those songs, did you know that they were going to become anthems?
0: No. I couldn't know that. I just know, I did it to the heights of my ability. You know, I make sure, I spend time and put it together carefully. And, so, yeah, man, that's what I do then.
1: Okay.
0: So, I'm never really sure what really got happened still. You know, I couldn't predict it. No.
1: Okay.
0: Very unpredictable. But what really amazed me at the time with the Satisfier, I see that, you know, other songs as well, but that I like one of my main songs, I see like a super song.
1: Yeah.
0: And what really amazing about it, it's like me hear the rhythm Tuesday, but they just have the idea. One man can satisfy him, never have the rest of the lyrics yet.
1: Mm-hmm.
0: And by Wednesday night, me have the rest of the lyrics then. You know, I just go practice it Tuesday night, go all a nap. Wednesday morning, and then in the evening now, I wake up now, it's still in my head. I never write it down or nothing, I just write it in my brain.
1: Mm-hmm.
0: I go studio and it's still in my brain. So I give thanks to that, you know.
1: Okay. Yes, we give thanks for you and your music and your message, because the message is, you know what I'm saying, is who was I Wayne before the music? Like, what was life like in Portmore before the stages?
0: Yeah man, I revive simple. A long time I practice, you know, and I train, you know. I revive, man, you know, not just in Portmore, but in the rural as well, you know what I say?
1: Okay.
0: Yeah man, simple and easy. Normal, yeah man, normal.
1: Mm-hmm. What's the biggest lesson you learned from the late legends, Bob, Garnet Silk, Dennis Brown? Who shaped your sound, basically?
0: D Brown is one of my main, inspirator, you know, D Brown and just to name a few, Shade, Anita Baker. Mm-hmm. Yeah, man, of course, you know Bob because the Buffalo Soldier, the, one of the first songs I hear from Bob as a child, you know what I say?
1: Mm-hmm.
0: And then, like, my parents, they tell me, say, this way I sing now, I just hear it and like it, and right. But as I say, other one, they make me know who Bob was, the Buffalo Soldier, you know? Mm-hmm. As I say, just to name a few, you know, artists like Oris Andy, remember them enough, you know, to, you know, Marcia mm-hmm. Griffiths, Barry Sam and them. But you said Shade already, right?
1: Yes.
0: I'm going to say Anita Baker already.
1: Mm-hmm.
0: Yeah.
1: Those are some of my favorites too. I love Anita Baker's voice.
0: Yeah, man. I think Aretha. Mm-hmm.
1: Aretha. I know you always preach righteousness and upliftment. So what's the message you think that the youth need right now?
0: It's simple. We could protect and preserve life. That means we have to deal with it real and clean. You know what I'm saying?
1: Mm-hmm.
0: We have to keep it real. It's simple. I don't know, hard. Yeah, man. Protect and preserve life. I don't mean that, you know?
1: Mm-hmm.
0: Yeah, once it go against life, it'll mess up life.
1: If you could reason with 18-year-old Wayne right now, what would you tell him?
0: Same thing when I tell even certain ones. First of all, protect and preserve life. I'm not go around that, you know?
1: Mm-hmm.
0: Yeah. Make sure once that's something we're destructive to life, yeah, we can't be a part of that, you know. And the school thing very important as well, you know.
1: Mm-hmm.
0: Yeah, we're in a world like this, you know, where we're technologizing, as me say, Rome system is like a landmine.
1: Mm-hmm.
0: Them say them technologizing, so go online or stand in a long line for a very long time, and then we still say you're late, mm-hmm. all when you reach on time.
1: Okay.
0: You know exactly, mm-hmm. because they're in the bank line, and then by the time I reach up there evening, the bank ready for close, I have to go forward. But you reach early, but the line was so long.
1: Mm-hmm.
0: So by the time you reach up to the door, you say, sorry, sir, and you don't know a frustration and thing, the thing they were causing, you know? So yeah.
1: What you want the next generation to never forget about the culture?
0: Just never forget, say. It was built on, you know, clean, you know, iry, positive vibration. We don't want them to forget that and go straight and bring all the negativity. As simple as that, we want them to keep it real,
1: mm-hmm.
0: clean and positive. As we say, upstream, life sweeter than cook cream.
1: Sweet art
0: must clean.
1: Mm-hmm. Mm-hmm. I love it. What's Iwayne's goals? Where do you want to take it?
0: All right. I love music so much, you know, and I love the sound of it. But the main thing are the messages within the music.
1: Mm-hmm.
0: So I can get for help, for guide the people, yes. And because, you know, a whole heap of negativity are going.
1: Definitely.
0: You know, and if you don't mind, sharp, majority of the time, them seem to go with the negative vibe more. But mm-hmm. I can't make that discourage me. I have to continue because the goodness of my thing, so I have to continue it.
1: Mm-hmm.
0: Even if it's a fight, that ain't nothing to me. So I'm going to make them even tired for do the nastiness and the wickedness where I increase.
1: Yes.
0: You know, because it's like him not give up. The more nastiness around him just bring more righteousness. So when nastiness and wickedness increase,
1: mm-hmm.
0: goodness and righteousness and the fire have to increase.
1: Yes.
0: That's all. It has to be balanced.
1: Mm-hmm.
0: You can't just load them and them do what they want to do.
1: Right.
0: Because if we do what we want to do, we are going to have a problem. So when me really love to say the people I'm living in love for true, you know me I say, we protect and preserve life and continue my life to get rid of all of the wrongs, all of the nastiness and wickedness mm-hmm. off of the face of the earth. That's why me keep doing it, no care what and care how long you know see me continue, because as me say, me have to be a part of righteousness and I encourage the ones them to do the good, you know?
1: Yes.
0: And do all the good we can do right away.
1: Yes, and I give thanks for you. I appreciate you. Thank you for letting me interview you, for just giving me this opportunity.
0: Yeah, because man,
1: yes, definitely. You're one of my artists that, you know, I depend on to give me, you know, the conscious lyrics, the good vibes, the positive energy.
0: So whenever you hear some of the panorama and you know it make you want to go listen and you want to hear where may I say next, you know?
1: Mm-hmm.
0: What next if him still I keep it reading, mm-hmm. straight a bit him ray, oh all right, him still up on the right track. Yeah, mama, no.
1: Definitely. Are you on social media? You could give the people your social so they know where to find you.
0: All right, official Iwayne. You got official Iwayne, yeah.
1: Okay. It's King Chic.
0: No, I'm the king, just different. The king.
1: Chic.
0: No, the Emperor Chic.
1: Okay, you can call me Emperor Chic. Iwayne can call me Emperor Chic.
0: You mean King Chic? King Chic. Emperor Chic.
1: Okay, Emperor Chic, right?
0: Empress Sheik?
1: Yes, Empress Sheik.
2: Lightning, are you inside? And watch out, Empress Sheik. The King and I, radio show. I love to see my people living in love. Hate to see them fighting and swimming in blood. Not neglect the farming, them scorning the mud. Me day upon the lava ground. I watch another lava splash.
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7: 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Voice of Agent Realist.
8: Girl, you got the antidote. Could you take off your clothes? Skin pretty and clean, and that me know. Bite up your lips, me grab it. I say you can't breathe, your life be joke. Baby, me like you tiny. Whisper my name.
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0: Right now I'm gonna play a brand new music, brand new song. This one courtesy of Money Mark and Big Kind. The artist's name is Big Kind. Shout out to Money Mark, the East Coast Money Move. This is a brand new one, brand new one. 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Money Mark, at
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